Bert Camford and Swinging Safari, of course. John Robert here with you for the next hour of really easy listening music, the sort of music that if you're of a certain age you may recall in the 50s and 60s, but even if you are much, much younger than that and you're listening to this maybe in the middle of the night, depending on where you are, it'll give you a relaxing hour or so. So some real classic oldies. Bert Camford there always reminds me of Ipswich Stock Car Stadium. They always used to start off with that. In the days when stock cars were a bit dangerous, we kind of added a bit to it. My mother used to say, I don't want to see anybody hurt, but I do like to see the accidents. And my goodness me, they used to certainly have those at Vauxhall Stadium. Lots and lots of vinyl. Hospital Radio Switch here, we have a huge record collection still of vinyl. Of course, loads of CDs and lots on the computer. So we'll be dipping into a few vinyl tracks, in fact, quite a few. So forgive a few little scratches, won't you? These are the Sandpipers.

the Sandpipers and Things Were Said Today. They carved a niche for themselves in the 1960s, did the Sandpipers. Of course, you may remember the best hit that they had was Guantanamera. It became a transatlantic hit, actually, both US and in also, well, across Europe. They used to sing, or able to sing, in English, Spanish, French, Italian, Portuguese, Latin, and Tagalog, whatever that might be. They had seven separate album entries in the top 200 and over a dozen charted singles. This is Andy Williams and Home Lovin' Man.

That was Breakfast at Tiffany's with an unusual ending. Slightly caught me out there. Henry Mancini. Henry Mancini was born Enrico Nicola Mancini. Of course, he's Italian. He recorded over 90 albums in all sorts of styles, from classical to pop, resulting in 60 commercial record albums that made him a household name. He certainly was the man of his day, wasn't he? Here's Matt Monro, Softly As I Leave You.

Monroe, Softly As I Leave You. Matt Monroe, actually, of course, needless to say, wasn't called Matt Monroe. He was Terence Edward Parsons, born in 1930, and known quite rightly as the man with a golden voice. In 1956, he made a demo record, Polka Dots and Moonbeams. Pianist Winifred Atwell, remember her, heard this, and she was an important influence on his early career. She suggested he contact Decca Records, and they signed him. He took the name Matt from Matt White, a journalist friend, and Monroe, who was Atwell's father's Christian name. Can you believe that? And his first record was released in 1956. Everybody falls in love with someone.

Unmistakably, that was, of course, Burt Camfort. Born back in 1935, and he started his band in the 1960s and had 28 albums. Many of those were big hits, as you can imagine. And that particular track there was I've Grown Accustomed to Her Face. That's right. That's what we actually heard. Back in the day, at early hospital radio at Switch, country music was very, very popular here. And the most requested artist for a while was, well, for a long time, was Jim Reeves. A couple of country tracks now, and here was one that I was playing forever in the late 70s.

Jim Reeves and I Love You Because. We're having another bit of country in just a moment. Earlier on I mentioned Winifred Atwell. I found her still playing for the Poor People of Paris, and they are in a bit of a state, aren't they?

James Last Adagio from the New World Symphony. James Last sold over 100 million albums in his day. Extraordinarily popular artist, or band, really. German band, wasn't he?

I've looked at life from both sides now. I really don't know love at all. Yes. Oh, goodness. The thing about, of course, vinyl is they tend to go on to the right next track. That was Jimmy Rogers there, by the way.

Vince Gill and Pocket Full of Gold. You see, Pocket Full of Gold, to get you anywhere, they reckon. From the world of Frank Chatsfield, here is the Blue Danube.

Frank Chaxfield here on Hospital Radio Switch. He also sold over 20 million albums worldwide in his day, the sort of mood music, similar to that of Mantovani, really, ballads, waltzes, film themes and so on. In 1954, he began presenting a series on BBC TV, which continued into the early 60s. He was responsible for the musical arrangement, would you believe, of the first UK entry into the Eurovision Song Contest in 1957. It was called All, and it was by Patricia Braden. I've not actually heard of that. I think that would have been a pub quiz question I would have got wrong completely. And he carried on right through the 60s, moved into radio as well as television. So a very, very, what's the word I'm looking for, industrious recorder was Frank Chaxfield. This is the Baja Marimba Band. What can I tell you about them? Absolutely nothing. Just enjoy it, hey?

not only Johnny Ray for a long time. That's taken from his album Walking in the Rain. Well, that's it. One more track and it's good night from me, John Albright, and the Hospital Radio Switcher Light programme. I hope you'll join me again another night time, or a different part of the time if you're in a different part of the world. I'm going to leave you with a track from 1955, Dean Martin, and Memories Are Made of This. See you soon.

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3: From the Sky News Centre at 2, people are being warned they're unlikely to be entitled to compensation after thousands of flights have been cancelled or delayed across UK airports. The Civil Aviation Authority's warning comes as investigations into what went wrong continue. It says more than a third of a million passengers have been affected. Carly and Morgan are stranded in Cyprus. Their return flight's been moved to next Tuesday.
4: We haven't received any sort of like financial help with it all, which has been obviously really stressful. That's a whole other week of like accommodation, food, and we've not really heard much from EasyJet themselves.
3: Reform UK is under investigation following allegations it's breached donation rules on foreign funding. The party's denied wrongdoing and says it will fully cooperate. Andy Burnham says the UK will always stand with the underdog as he defended sanctions on Israeli settlements in the occupied West Bank. The Prime Minister says the government must stand up for fairness despite criticism from Israel and the UK's chief rabbi. Ukraine Special Forces says it's carried out the country's deepest airstrike into Russia during the 4.5-year war. It's claiming drones hit two gas plants in northern Siberia yesterday, nearly 2,000 miles away from the border. In sport, Arsenal began the Champions League with a 1-0 win at Napoli. Liverpool had to come from behind as they beat Atletico Madrid 2-1 at Anfield. Celtic maintained their 100% record in the Scottish Premiership with a 1-0 win at St Johnstone. Micah Ball's first goal for the defending champions was enough to secure them the victory. Boss Martin O'Neill felt his team should have scored more.
5: We made goal scoring, which is very difficult. You know that from past experience, it is difficult, but we made it almost impossible. Anyway, we've won the game, which I'm delighted with. It's the most important thing. And really pleased.
3: And Bojan Miovski scored in stoppage time as Rangers beat St Mirren 1-0 at Ibrox. That's the latest. I'm Cam Hall.

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2: Getting here by park and ride. Ipswich has two park and ride stations located on the outskirts of town. They are located along the A12 at London Road Copdock and the A12-A1214 junction at Martlesham Heath. The Ipswich Park and Ride bus scheme provides a return service between Martlesham and London Road, stopping at the Woodbridge Road entrance to Ipswich Hospital. Current fares are £3.50 for up to 5 passengers from London Road to Ipswich Hospital and £2.80 for up to 5 passengers from Martlesham. Concessionary pass holders pay just £1.50. Buses run every 10 minutes in both directions from 7am in the morning until 7pm in the evening from Monday until Saturday.

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Aldeburgh Community Hospital is now part of and can receive all our programmes here on Hospital Radio Ipswich. 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
3: From the Sky News Centre at 3, passengers impacted by Tuesday's air traffic control outage are being warned they're unlikely to get compensation. More than 330,000 people are thought to have been affected. The regulator says travellers are unlikely to be entitled to redress for delays or cancellations that were directly caused by the incident. Airlines say it cannot happen again. Yesterday, Transport Secretary Heidi Alexander said the cause would be investigated.
4: I am clear that passengers should not have to face this disruption. I have therefore asked the CAA to conduct an independent review to establish cause and ensure that our air traffic control systems can get passengers to where they need to be.
3: Reform UK insists it's done nothing wrong after the Met Police said it would investigate whether the party had broken the law. It follows a documentary last week that appeared to show party officials trying to disguise foreign donations. Patients in England will soon be able to get treatment for things like migraines, acne and ear infections without seeing a GP. The NHS is expanding its Pharmacy First scheme. Five of the UK's biggest lenders are joining a trial to work out how they can better spot customers at risk of taking their own lives. They've signed up to the scheme set up by Martin Lewis's Money and Mental Health Charity. He says there are big questions to be answered.
5: How far do you go into somebody's data and into somebody's private life? And where do you steer clear? And at what point is it actually right? Because not everybody wants to hear from their bank. So when do we do this? Do you need permission in advance?
3: The Samaritans are available on 116 123. Arsenal opened their Champions League campaign with a 1-0 win away at Napoli. Liverpool came from behind at Anfield to beat Atletico Madrid 2-1. And Celtic maintained their perfect start to the Scottish Premiership season with a 6th Street League victory, a 1-0 win away to St Johnstone. Rangers beat St Mirren by the same score. That's the latest. I'm Cam Hall.

The Time Lord is here. Don't worry about Doctor Who. Our own Hospital Radio Ipswich Time Lord is Marty Wilde, and he's here every afternoon at 3 o'clock in his time machine. He'll be playing music from all galaxies, light years, and even Earth years. So don't miss your chance to find out how big it really is inside the Hospital Radio Ipswich TARDIS. 3 o'clock every afternoon here on Hospital Radio Ipswich with your bedside Time Lord.

It wasn't my brethren that banned them, they said they must have been. Man stand tall, man masculine. Anyway, you go, you wanna blast a thing, blast that. Picking bun, everyone. Man can't just stop picking Z. I love to play the villain. I like to make a killing in the disco. DJ, play my rhythm. Man have a dance right before we wig it.

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3: From the Sky News Centre at 4, President Trump's made an unexpected promise to voters should his party keep control of Congress in November's midterm elections.
4: Because of our tremendous strength and success economically, I will issue a dividend to every adult citizen in the United States of America for $5,000.
3: Well, he didn't tell attendees at the Republican midterm convention in Texas how that would be paid for or how he'd ensure the money's spent in America. Mr. Trump added people should pretend that he's on the ballot despite the Iran war and rising inflation hitting his popularity. The Civil Aviation Authority says it's unlikely any of the 330,000 passengers affected by air traffic control tech problems will receive any compensation. More than 2,000 flights have been cancelled or delayed. Five people have been confirmed dead and more than 80 others are missing after a ferry caught fire in waters in the western Philippines. Flames broke out as the ship arrived into Palawan Island last night. A man's due in court later, charged under the National Security Act with assisting Russian intelligence services. Joshua Kamage, a 31-year-old British national, was arrested in Swindon on Friday. Arsenal maintained their perfect start to the season by opening their Champions League campaign with a 1-0 win away at Napoli. Captain Martin Odegaard scored the only goal, but boss Mikel Arteta felt the result should have been more comfortable.
5: The clarity that we had, how we had to attack them, how we had to disorganise them, the purpose, the quality, the amount of chances that we generated, the scoreline has to reflect a very different result. It should have been much bigger, but to do what we've done today in this stadium against this opponent is remarkable from the team.
3: Liverpool came from behind to beat Atletico Madrid 2-1, and Celtic made it 6 victories from 6 in the Scottish Premiership. They beat St Johnstone 1-0. Rangers beat St Mirren by the same scoreline. That's the latest. I'm Cam Hall.

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3: From the Sky News Centre at 5, President Trump's hinted that voters should pretend that he's on the ballot as he made an unexpected promise ahead of November's midterm elections in the US. He said American citizens would receive $5,000 if his Republican Party kept control of Congress. Passengers impacted by Tuesday's air traffic control outage have been warned they're unlikely to be entitled to compensation. The Civil Aviation Authority says people shouldn't expect redress for delays or cancellations that weren't directly caused by the incident. It's currently investigating what happened. Morgan Feely stranded with her friend in Cyprus after their flight to Glasgow was cancelled.
4: I'm supposed to go back to university and I can't do that. A lot of my shifts have had to be cancelled. It's my 21st birthday tomorrow and I'm now spending it here instead of with my family and friends. So it's just been a bit ridiculous, to be honest.
3: Five people have been confirmed dead after a ferry caught fire in waters off the western Philippines. More than 80 others are missing after flames broke out as the ship arrived into Palawan Island last night. Five lenders are joining a trial to see if the information they hold could help stop customers taking their own lives. It's being run by Martin Lewis's money and mental health charity. He hopes finances can be less of a concern to people, though knows some will worry about privacy.
5: When can you intervene? How can you intervene? What's the right way to do it? What are the privacy concerns involved? And that's why you don't just jump straight into doing something like this. What you actually do is make sure it's properly regulated.
3: Well, you can call the Samaritans on 116 123. Arsenal opened their Champions League campaign with a 1-0 win away at Napoli. Liverpool came from behind at Anfield to beat Atletico Madrid 2-1. And Celtic maintained their perfect start to the Scottish Premiership season with a 6th straight league victory, a 1-0 win away to St Johnstone. Rangers beat St Mirren by the same score. That's the latest. I'm Cam Hall.

0: If you're wide awake right now, that makes at least two of us. Hello, I'm Derek Holman with another programme of music and humorous chat. Welcome to you all. If you're comfortable, we can get started.
1: Okay.
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0: Good morning, everybody. If you can't sleep and wondering what to do next, why not join our party for the following 58 minutes? We have wakey-wakey music and complimentary chat just for you. The most terrifying word in nuclear physics may be whoops, but here at Hospital Radio Ipswich, we offer the most comforting five words, which are, this is the Insomniac's Toolkit.
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0: Well, it might be a bit early in the morning. Doesn't mean to say that we haven't got some good tracks for you, for those of you who've got the stamina to keep up with us and keep on listening. Well, it sort of makes things sound a bit torturous, perhaps, but it depends on your condition. 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And also to remind you that you need to contact us at all with any suggestions or comments or whatever. 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
1: 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The number is 66666, and that equates to Ipswich 704666.

That's a gentleman and group called Mech, and they're taking a Leo Sayer number, Thunder in My Heart. Now, I want to, at this point, give greetings to all our listeners all over the world who occasionally tune in to us, sometimes, not occasionally, it's regularly, in fact. We get greetings from various parts of the world, giving us compliments and sometimes other comments about various programmes that we put out. So we're very pleased about that, always pleased to hear from you. And don't forget, when you leave here, which we hope will be very soon, you can get us on hri.org.uk, so you can listen to us even when you're not in the hospital here. Doesn't that cheer you up no end? Okay. I think it could be Bobby Rydell time. Ah, good for you, Bobby.

Yeah, Bobby there. We've got love, but plenty of it by the sound of it. A story here about medics who couldn't get their ambulance up a steep ice-covered hill to a woman about to give birth in Schweinfurt, Germany. They used a stretcher instead as a toboggan to slide the woman half a mile or so to their vehicle. That shows a lot of applications, doesn't it? I think that's great. Lovely story, that. All right, in terms of what we have for you here this morning, we have the Speedy 3, where we ask three moderately easy questions. You can duck out of this, it's not compulsory. Three moderately easy questions. Leave you alone for a track or two and then come back with the answers and see whether you've managed to keep yourself wide awake and alert or not, as the case may have been. So that's that. We have our featured artist of the day, which is, well, this chappy you may or may not have heard of. Be very interested to see how you feel about that. In the meantime, how about a bit of Lionel Richie? He's feeling pretty casual about life, you know. And he's telling us all about All Night Long.

Yeah, we know the feeling, don't we, folks? All night long. Right now, a jazz riff enlarged, elaborated as musician copies musician and enlarged on the theme. It was finally written by Yule Box and it became famous around the world, even though it's only 1 minute and 38 seconds long. At the time, PAMS Productions in Dallas, Texas were the foremost providers of radio jingles and offered quick delivery of a jingle set off the shelf, as it were. Jingles were quickly personalised and supplied within a short time scale. Yule Box was the main person at the time who wrote most of PAMS Series 18 of jingles. The musical bed was used over and over again around the world, being added to the original Sono Vox. The jazz riff was finally recorded as a great Hammond B3 instrumental for PAMS. This ended up as the musical component used in many radio jingles during the 1960s. It features Jimmy McGriff on the organ, and it was recorded on the 21st of November 1961. And finally, it was given a name, the Sono Waltz.

Yes, that's your 1 minute and 38 seconds. But the version that you most probably know is the finished version, which is this one.

Yes, the Radio London main theme from which all the other jingles originated. The Sono Waltz is the full and correct name for it. And I guess in this day and age, you have to be of a certain age, in fact, to know what Radio London was all about. It suddenly dawns on me that the old Father Time keeps on marching on and on and on, doesn't he? Now, don't forget, you can email us with contributions, suggestions or comments at itpeople@gmx.com. And you can also join the exclusive club of experts and become an IT person by listening to the Insomniacs Toolkit every morning, really. There's no limit to your talents, I'm sure. Travelling Wilburys time. And for them, it's the end of the line. Oh, dear.

Ah, yes. Pity they didn't go on and record some more like that, really. They could have sold just a few million more records, could they? Anyway, fate intervened on that. No more of that, Derek. Coming, get on to a cheerful subject. OK, well, this is to do with happy snappers. Holiday makers who like taking snaps have a better time than those who do not, according to researchers at Cologne University. We're having a German morning here, aren't we? They said this after studying scores of tourists with and without cameras. Dr. Martin Schuster said the act of taking the picture seems to capture the moment and make it special, even before the pictures are developed. Well, who develops pictures these days? Well, I suppose they manipulate them, don't they? I suppose they could call that developing still on their Photoshop software, whatever it is. And next we have, and last we have, a doggone story about insurers that are studying a claim that a dog knocked off a car's handbrake, sending the vehicle over a cliff at Firley, North Yorkshire. Oh dear. The puzzling part is the dog is supposed to have jumped out before it hit the beach. I can see why they're worried, can't you? Ah, it's Mr. Thomas Jones, and he's in Detroit City.

rode a freight train north to Detroit City. And after all these years, I find I've just been wasting my time. You know what I'm gonna do? I'm gonna take my foolish pride, get it on a southbound freight, and let it ride.

Yes, that's Tom. He wants to go home. Well, Detroit City, strangely enough, is one of the places I've always wanted to have a quick look around, actually. I've got some relations that live about 100 miles away from it, and they've quite often threatened to say, well, when you come over next, we'll do Detroit. Haven't got round to it yet. Anyway, let's get on to something a little bit more easier to comprehend, the Speedy Three. Are you ready now? Three questions. I mean, what you do with them is your business, putting it bluntly. Then we come back, play a few more tunes, and then have the answers. And we can find out whether you're fully awake or not. OK, question one. In computing, for what does the abbreviation DOS stand for? Question two, Polly Peachum, Lucy Lockett and Mac Heath, the Highwaymen, are characters in which work of 1728? They ain't easy this morning, are they? Whoa. And lastly, in which country is there a wine-growing region called Canterbury? And I give you a clue, it isn't the UK. Right. So they're the three for the day. Ponder on that while we go off and do all sorts of things. Then we'll come back and see how you feel about it all. Right. I think it's pink martini time. Might be a bit early for some, but, well, you know, you've got to be adventurous, haven't you? And this is Tempo Perdido.

0: Yeah, featuring China Forbes, that's Pink Martini. Right, sports teacher Zhang Zhouin, who's 51 years of age, is baffling doctors in China because he stays healthy despite eating a pound of salt every day. Ugh. He carries it with him and swallows a handful when he feels hungry. Doctors say he's medically fit and looks 10 years younger than his age. Yeah, he does at the moment, but anyway, we'll see what happens. Right, how are you doing then? You feeling happy about life? I hope so.
1: We were all feeling very, very depressed this morning. You've all come in and you've cheered us all up, and it's absolutely brilliant. You do a wonderful job. I'd like to take this opportunity to say thanks very much for all that you do for all the patients in hospital.

Well, if you just tuned in, where have you been? I would just tell you that's Lloyd Cole and the Commotions with Perfect Skin. We all yearn for that, don't we? Now, we're going to hear another article which we've entitled Milking an Idea, and it just reminds me of the breakfast crew here who have their milk delivered at some unrealistic hour in the morning. I think it's to make sure it sort of warms up a wee bit before they get here. Anyway, this is a farmer who's dreamed up an unusual way of improving his milk yield. Waterbeds for cows. Alan Bristow, who hopes the invention will make him a millionaire, put the idea into practice with 280 cows on his farm at Cranley in Surrey, and milk production went up by 6%. Farmers from all over the EU inspected the beds at an agricultural fair in Amsterdam. It's an intriguing idea, that one, isn't it?

There we are. The only exercise I get is you. can't be true, surely. Anyway, that was Paul Heaton and Jackie Abbott, a duo from the sort of Salford, Manchester area. The only exercise I get is you. Interesting lyrics. Do you remember the Speedy 3? Yeah, you do. OK, let's get back to it then, see how you did. This is where you go, oh, dear, I never knew that. Or otherwise you go, yeah, how about one down, two to go? OK, in computing was the first question. In computing, what does the abbreviation DOS stand for? And that stands for Disk Operating System. Second question. Bit trickier. Polly Peachum, Lucy Lockett and Mac Heath, the Highwayman, are characters in which work, which was written in 1728? And that's The Beggar's Opera by John Gay. I think you'd give yourself a bonus if you got that one. And lastly, easy if you've got decent geography of the South Island of New Zealand, perhaps. In which country is there a wine-growing region called Canterbury? And that is in New Zealand. So if you've got 3 out of 3 on that, then, wow, you're leaving me speechless. What more could I ask for than the perfect 3? So there we are. That's our speedy 3 for the day. I hope you did very well and your grey matters sort of churned over on order to that one.

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1: If you'd like a request played this evening on Hospital Radio at Switch, give us a call on the internal telephone. 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
0: You can also place your requests by dialing *800 from your Hospedia device, and that's free of charge. And our last little silly story of the morning, or is it the night? I'm not too sure. But this is from the Somerset Guardian. Play area with seats, raised flower beds and decorative parents. Something went awry there, didn't it?

Why Do I Think of Strictly every time I hear that? That's Ricky Martin and Living La Vida Loca. Well, here they come. It's Black Lace, Do the Congo.

Yeah, Black Lace, the people that did that controversial song for Rita Sue and Bob Too, if you've ever seen such a thing.

0: Ah, that must be the milkman dropping off the milk for the breakfast crew. That signals to me it's time to say thank you for your company. I'll be back at the same time, same place tomorrow. 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
4: From the Sky News Centre at 6, passengers impacted by Tuesday's air traffic control outage are being warned they're unlikely to get compensation. More than 330,000 people are thought to have been affected. The regulator says travellers are unlikely to be entitled to redress for delays or cancellations that were directly caused by the incident. Yesterday, Transport Secretary Heidi Alexander said the cause would be investigated.
5: I am clear that passengers should not have to face this disruption. I have therefore asked the CAA to conduct an independent review to establish cause and ensure that our air traffic control systems can get passengers to where they need to be.
4: Donald Trump's promising voters a $5,000 bonus each if the Republican Party wins a majority of seats in the midterm elections in November. But the US president's not explained how he would fund the giveaway. There are reports of chaos and toxic infighting at a reform-led council in England. The parties dismissed the findings of the Sky News investigation in Durham as misleading and malicious. Five banks are taking part in a trial to see if they could save customers' lives with increased suicide prevention measures. The scheme's being run by Martin Lewis's Money and Mental Health Charity. Andoni Iraola's first Champions League game as Liverpool manager ended in a 2-1 win over Atletico Madrid. He says the Anfield crowd was key to them turning the game around.
6: Especially after the 2-1, we've had very good minutes there. We've had a couple of chances. We were pushing and you can feel the atmosphere in the stadium, no? And even in moments at the end where obviously they are attacking a little bit, you have to defend, and players were tired, and the people has helped us a lot, and I'm very thankful.
4: Arsenal continued their perfect start to the new season with a 1-0 win at Napoli. Celtic made it 6 victories from 6 in the Scottish Premiership as they beat St Johnstone 1-0, and Chelsea are through to the fourth round of the EFL Cup after a 6-3 victory over Leeds. That's the latest.

Your Bedside Friend Hospital Radio with the amazing Queen, and These Are the Days of Our Life. Before that, kicking off this hour from Bryan Adams, The Only Thing That Looks Good On Me Is You. Well, hopefully, the only thing that sounds good with you is me. Oh, that a little bit cheesy, but you know what? Don't worry about my cheesy puns, because the music is much, much better, my friends. I can promise you that much. For the next hour, some great music, an eclectic mix, a bit of comedy, or a mild attempt of, anyway. And, of course, how you can get involved with your very own Hospital Radio Ipswich service. Details on the way in just a mo. And right now, from one legend to another, here's Elton John and Crocodile Rock on The Breakfast Show. Morning, you.

What a beautiful record that is. The Breakfast Show here at Hospital Radio playing Echo Smith and Cool Kids. Do you know, I discovered that song and that band when I was travelling around America years ago. And it's just stuck with me. Every time I hear that song, a little smile appears on my face. Okay, not ideal for radio because you can't see it, but you get the idea, I'm sure. Now, Ollie Murs to play for you very soon. And of course, I will play you a classic song that needs no introductions. But before we do that, nor does this one, these guys are legendary. They have a very famous crossing in Abbey Road in West London. And of course, if you're from Liverpool and you're a Scouser, you will no doubt know everything there is to know about this band. They need no introductions, but here's the Beatles.

Wow, what a song that is. Tame Impala. It's a bit of a mouthful. You have to be really careful saying that, otherwise it comes out totally wrong. However, you are listening to the Hospital Radio Breakfast Show. Morning, it's Mark with you. I hope you're enjoying the songs. An eclectic mix of music as we delve deep into our record library. And I really do have tens of thousands of tracks to choose from, so I hope I'm doing all right by you. If not, you have the chance to change what we're playing on Hospital Radio. The request show is here from 8 o'clock tonight through till 10. All you need to do is remember this number, star 800, Ipswich 704666. Get in touch. Leave us a message on our voicemail service with your name, your request and your dedication. It could be a song that you'd like to hear. It may well be a song that you want to play for someone who's made your stay in hospital that little bit better. Or it could be for your new friend Nigel, who's in the bed opposite you. Whichever it is, you don't need a reason. Just call us, leave us a message and tune in from 8 o'clock tonight on the request show to hear your song played. Even if it's this one, it's not a problem. We continue on the breakfast show then. Here's Ollie Murs. I've got All Saints to play for you soon and a classic from ABBA, all on the way on The Breakfast Show at Hospital Radio Ipswich.

There he is. Kind of a local lad, isn't he? An Essex boy just outside Colchester. Is he from Kelvedon, somewhere like that? I don't know. He is local enough to be one of our own, though. Ollie Murs on the Hospital Radio Ipswich Breakfast Show with You Don't Know Love. Now, coming up then, I'm going to play you a classic Coldplay song. We will also play All Saints from the film The Beach, the soundtrack to that coming up very soon too. And right now, something that's kind of never too funky. It always sounds good and it might make you spill your cornflakes. It comes with a warning and it's a little bit loud. Enjoy. As we play you the legend that is George Michael on Hospital Radio. Don't forget the request show here from 8 tonight. Star 800 is that all-important number to get your request played. 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

taken, of course, from their greatest hits album, the amazing Rhiannon from Fleetwood Mac. It's the Hospital Radio Ipswich Breakfast Show. Hello, it's Mark with you. Hope you're enjoying your breakfast. What is it, tea, toast, orange juice, or the bog standard, couple of bits of fruit and a yoghurt? As long as you don't put them all together. A friend of mine does something very strange. He has Cocoa Pops, which is perfectly normal for a breakfast, and then chucks a massive dollop of peanut butter in his cornflakes. It's just not right, is it? Cereal, Cocoa Pops, cornflakes, dollop of peanut butter goes in there. Just freaks me out a little bit, I'm not going to lie. It's a bit strange. Something that's not strange and something that's becoming a staple on my show on Hospital Radio is the legends that are Coldplay. I think I can say that. On this record then, teaming up with Big Sean, not something you'd imagine, but it sounds blooming marvellous and it's on for you now at Hospital Radio.

Your bedside friend, Hospital Radio, playing the legends that are Voulez-Vous. Of course, we are talking about ABBA. I would say one of the best things to come out of Sweden ever, but I still think that's Recorder League Cider. ABBA are a close second, though. Maybe first. Maybe I should say that they are better than a drink that you consume in the summer. Anyway, whatever you think, ABBA on Hospital Radio on The Breakfast Show, where you will hear very soon All Saints, Pure Shores from the movie soundtrack to the film The Beach. News headlines on the way in just under 15 minutes' time. And of course, I will be telling you how you can get involved on tonight's request show. Details coming soon. Now, something you might want to get your hands on is the latest Hospital Radio guide. It's full of hospital information and, of course, details about your local Hospital Radio Ipswich presenters, details of how you might want to become a part of Hospital Radio when you leave us. 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And these guides are free. They are available hopefully on the ward, or of course you can call us on star 800 from your patient line terminal. Give us a call, leave us a message, tell us your name, the ward that you're on, and we will happily drop you a copy by, because we're nice like that.

Classic, classic song on Hospital Radio. The Breakfast Show, then, with Herman's Hermits. And Something Tells Me I'm Into Something Good. I feel like a hermit. I've been living in the past for many years, as I've just reminded myself. My same patient line, something we had years ago. Technically, it is a line for you, the patient, to call us on Star 800 from your Hospedia handset and not your patient line, although it is a line for the patients to get through to us. Blagged it? I think so. Excellent. Move on, and no one ever noticed.

It's the All Saints and Pure Shores on your bedside friend Hospital Radio, the breakfast show with Mark, playing an eclectic mix of music and hopefully getting our way through the day. How's it going? Enjoyed your breakfast? Or maybe you've just woken up and you've not had it yet. Whatever it is, thank you for tuning in. I will play a couple more songs before we say goodbye and say hello to the news on the top of the hour, including this guy. I think you can probably say he needs no introductions. But it's Elvis.

Jailhouse Rock on The Breakfast Show, Hospital Radio. Approaching the top of the hour, then news headlines on the way in just a second. We'll squeeze one more song in before the news. And don't forget, call us star 800 Ipswich 704 666 if you'd like to get a request on tonight's request show. It's happening here between 8 and 10 on your bedside, friend. It's Lord.

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3: From the Sky News Centre at 7, the UK's airspace regulator is going to carry out an independent review into what caused an outage at air traffic control on Tuesday, but passengers on the thousands of delayed or cancelled flights have been told not to expect any compensation. Donald Trump's promising American voters a so-called dividend of $5,000 each if Republicans keep control of government in November's midterm elections. The US president says they should pretend he's on the ballot.
4: If we lose, you're going to lose your border. You're going to lose your tax cuts. You're going to lose your safety and security. You're going to lose your wealth. Our country is going through hell. You will be going through hell.
3: Mr. Trump says the cash would have to be spent in the US, but he hasn't explained yet how the handout would be funded. The funeral of police officer Tom Clough, who died in last month's A66 crash in Middlesbrough, will take place later. He was killed alongside his colleague when their marked car was hit head-on by a vehicle travelling the wrong way. Cleveland Police Federation chairwoman Lauren Somerville paid this tribute to him.
5: He didn't think anybody would come to his funeral. His family wish that he could see just how many people pay respects and support him. And Tom was described as giving everyone his everything.
3: Officers from across the country are expected to pay their respects following a service for PC Matthew Blades yesterday. Scientists say August was the world's joint hottest month on record. Global temperatures were 1.65 degrees above pre-industrial times. Arsenal began the Champions League with a 1-0 win at Napoli. Liverpool had to come from behind as they beat Atletico Madrid 2-1. Celtic maintained their 100% record in the Scottish Premiership with a 1-0 win at St Johnstone. And Chelsea came from behind to beat Leeds United 6-3 in a thrilling EFL Cup third-round tie at Stamford Bridge. That's the latest. I'm Kat Suave.

Amazing Anne Marie on Thursday's Breakfast Show from Hospital Radio. Good morning. It's Mark Healy with you, playing an eclectic mix of music to get you through your bedtime. Now, don't forget, at the moment, we're playing all the big tunes to get you through breakfast, but there is so much to look forward to throughout the day here on your bedside, friend. And in the next 20 minutes or so, I will tell you all about what you can do, how you can get involved in tonight's request show, what's coming up, and of course, most importantly, you hear this? Brand new. It's the Hospital Radio Guide. All the information you need about Ipswich Hospital and, of course, your favourite bedside radio station, from quizzes, pop, general knowledge, all the important questions and special features about some of the presenters you hear. 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Radio is good for that. 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It's free to do so. Leave us your name, the ward that you're on, and we will endeavour to get one down to you as soon as we physically can. And right now, we carry on with great music for Thursday's breakfast show. I have got a classic from Bryan Adams on the way. And right now, they don't get much greater than this. Susan Vega and Luca on Hospital Radio. Enjoy, my friends.

We'll start to this hour and Thursday's breakfast show here at Hospital Radio, the epic Coldplay and talk. Hello, it's Mark Ely with you. How are you doing? You all right? Some great music to play for you. In the next 20 minutes, I will play you Deep Blue Something, that awesome song, ironically, that's all about breakfast at Tiffany's. We're not at Tiffany's, unfortunately, but where else would you find a great mix of eclectic music for Thursday morning? Right here, my friends, that's where you'll find it. And I will play you in the next 20 minutes music from Bryan Adams, I Have Got a Beauty from Cliff Richard, a song from the soundtrack to Ladder 49, and coming up a bit later on in this hour, I will play you a song from the one and only Dido. Do you remember her? She's done a beautiful song called White Flag, and I will play it on The Breakfast Show very soon. Right now, though, we go back to the 70s. Love this song. Haven't heard it in ages, and I don't know why. It's the beautiful Sister Sledge and Lost in Music on Thursday's Breakfast Show here from your bedside friend, Hospital Radio.

what a great song to play on The Breakfast Show. Thursday morning then, here at Hospital Radio. Sister Sledge, Lost in Music. And hopefully you will be immersed in great music, eclectic music, to get you through Thursday. And don't forget, it's all about the request show tonight. Basically, this is where you guys take over the radio. It's 2 hours of the requests and dedications chosen by you guys, the patients and the staff and the guests of Ipswich Hospital. And from 8 o'clock, John Oldborough will be here with the Oldborough Festival. This is a stable, my friends, a stable of hospital radio. John has been here for many, many years. And when we talk about the Oldborough Festival, you might think about fish and chips. Oh, fish and chips. Bit of salt, bit of vinegar on your chips at the side of the at the seaside, watching the boats, watching the tide, the waves crashing in, and listening to, well, listening and seeing all that Oldborough and the Oldborough Festival has to offer up on the Suffolk coast. But we are talking about a different Oldborough Festival. John Oldborough is here from 8 o'clock tonight, and he's playing, as he has done for many years, your requests and dedications from the wards. If you would like a song on tonight's show, you know what? We'd love you to be a part of it. Give us a call, star 800, from the phone, just beside your bedside. It's free to call us. Or you can give us a call on the normal phone. Just pick up any line, your mobile, whatever you like. Ipswich 704 666. All you need to do is leave us a message on our voicemail service. Make sure you speak clearly with your name, your ward, and of course your request. It could be for you, it could be for a visitor that you're expecting tonight, for somebody who's made your stay in hospital that little bit better. You don't really need a reason. Just call us and get your song on the radio. We will do that from 8 o'clock here tonight on Hospital Radio with John Oldborough and the stable that is the

What a tune that is to play for you on The Breakfast Show. It's Hospital Radio Thursday morning. You're with Mark. Hello. What are you having for your breakfast? Tell me it's not Cocoa Pops and peanut butter. Yes, I know it sounds weird, but that's what my friend at work does. He has Cocoa Pops, my friends, with peanut butter and occasionally a dollop of jam. I mean, come on, that is wrong, isn't it? It's not right. Those two things don't go together, do they? But two things that do go together is Hospital Radio and Tim Ward, who is back this morning, by the way, from 10 o'clock with music from our library. It's basically, Tim has been here for many years, and if there's a hidden track, something, some little gem hidden away somewhere, Tim is going to know where to find it, and he will. He will find it and play it for you from 10 through till 11 today, 60 minutes of some of the best music from our library, and he will do that especially for you. And ironically, I'm just about to play Kylie and Jason, especially for you, on The Breakfast Show. It's Thursday morning. Hello. You're welcome.

your bedside friend, Hospital Radio, Thursday morning's breakfast show. This is Mark Healy playing the tunes while you enjoy your breakfast. From the soundtrack to Ladder 49, starring Jacqueline Phoenix and John Travolta, the amazing Robbie Robertson and Shine Your Light. If you've not seen that film, you need to get it in your life and probably have a box of tissues on standby. It's an emotional one, but it's a good one. Right, news headlines on the way at the top of the hour. And don't forget, this afternoon, Derek is back from 7 with another stretch. Great music from the Hospital Radio Library. And Chris Thorne here from 1 with the lunchtime jukebox to get you through your sandwiches, wee soup, whatever you're having. Loads of great friends here at Hospital Radio playing great music throughout the day to entertain you for a Thursday. And I continue with some more great music. There's so much, I just don't know how we're going to squeeze it all in, but we'll try. And right now, Deep Blue Something, this is the amazing Breakfast at Tiffany's on Hospital Radio.

classic, The Archies and Sugar Sugar on Thursday's Breakfast Show here at Hospital Radio. See, I told you we had an eclectic mix of music. Now, don't forget, it's all about you guys. Tonight from 8, John Olbra is here with the Olbra Festival. It's basically 2 hours of the songs chosen by you guys. The staff, the friends, the patients and everybody at Ipswich Hospital. You can get in touch now by calling us on star 800. Leave us a message with your name, your request. And of course, if there's a dedication, leave that too. And from 8 o'clock tonight, John and the team will play all of your requests in full, live at your bedside. There's lots going on today for Thursday, to be fair with you. Derek's here with another stretch from 7. If you like your 80s music, Stu's here with another 80s mix from 6. And Patrick Ede, a gentle breeze to get you through the afternoon from 4. Lots to look forward to here on your bedside, friend. News headlines on the way on the hour as well. And right now, from his album, Desert Serenade, or Painted Desert Serenade, I should say, this is the lovely Joshua Caddison and Jesse. Don't forget then, your latest hospital radio guide and hospital information booklet is available. 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

What a beautiful song. Joshua Caddison and Jesse on your Bedside Friendlies Hospital Radio. Thursday's breakfast show. You're with Mark. Don't forget, Tim is on the way from 10 o'clock this morning with another edition of The Library. And then Bob's here with Hospital Radio Country from 11 o'clock. Why would you want to be anywhere else? I mean, you really wouldn't, would you? I'm sure you wouldn't. Right, we will do one more song for this hour, taking us up to the news headlines from the album Life for Rent. It's been a while since I've played this one on the radio. The beautiful Dido now, and one of my favourite songs from her, although it will make me cry because it makes me think of an old relationship of years gone by. So roll out the tissues as we play White Flag.

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3: From the Sky News Centre at 8, it's understood mayors in England will be given the option to bring in a so-called tourist tax under new government plans. Local authorities will be able to charge people for staying in their towns and cities overnight, similar to the scheme in Scotland. It's thought it would be calculated based on a percentage of the cost of accommodation rather than a flat fee. Government Minister Dame Diana Johnson says it's about giving power back to the regions.
4: This is something that mayors can do if they want to. It's not compulsory. They can choose if this will fit with what their plans are for their local area. And this is an ongoing conversation with the mayors.
3: Every adult American citizen's been promised $5,000 if the Republican Party wins the midterm elections. Donald Trump's made the pledge ahead of November's voting, but hasn't said how he'll pay for it. Passengers affected by an air traffic control outage which cancelled or delayed thousands of flights may not get any compensation. A review is going to be carried out by the UK's airspace regulator to find out what caused it. Primark's going to start offering home delivery in the UK. The fashion retailer's parent company, Associated British Foods, says it's made significant digital progress, making the move possible. Arsenal maintained their perfect start to the season by opening their Champions League campaign with a 1-0 win away at Napoli. Boss Mikel Arteta felt the result should have been more comfortable.
5: The clarity that we had, how we had to attack them, how we had to disorganise them, the purpose, the quality, the amount of chances that we generated, the scoreline has to reflect a very different result. It should have been much bigger, but to do what we've done today in this stadium against this opponent is remarkable from the team.
3: Elsewhere, Liverpool came from behind at Anfield to beat Atletico Madrid 2-1. Celtic made it 6 victories from 6 in the Scottish Premiership as they beat St Johnstone 1-0. And Chelsea are through to the fourth round of the EFL Cup after a 6-3 victory over Leeds. That's the latest. I'm Kat Suave.

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It's Mark Ely with you on The Breakfast Show. 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

Good morning and welcome to Thursday's Breakfast Show. It's Mark Healy with you. I hope you're doing okay. We are playing some great music to entertain you for a few hours this morning. And I think you'll agree, it's quite an eclectic mix. We've got pretty much something for everybody. If you've not heard your favourite song yet, there's a good chance it's on the way before we say goodbye at the end of the show. Now, here's a bit of trivia for you. What happens once a year in Suffolk, but once a week on Hospital Radio Ipswich? What happens once a year in Suffolk, but occurs once every week on Hospital Radio Ipswich? That's going to test you on a Thursday morning. The answer is on the way in just a few minutes' time. Stick around while we play some more great music here on your bedside friend. It's Hospital Radio Ipswich.

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It's Hospital Radio. Mark on the Breakfast Show with you. 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

Some of the best music around. 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It's Hospital Radio Ipswich on a Thursday morning. Now, don't forget, from 8 o'clock this evening, it's all about the songs chosen by you guys, the patients and the staff of Ipswich Hospital. John Olbra is here with the team as he presents the Olbra Festival for your Thursday evening, 8 through till 10, 2 hours for your requests and dedications from the ward. 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

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Not only do you have a bio and some pictures so you can put a face to the name of the voices here at Hospital Radio Ipswich, but there's quizzes and, of course, the latest schedule for you to keep up to date with all your favourite shows. 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

The Time Lord is here. 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Our own Hospital Radio Ipswich Time Lord is Marty Wilde, and he's here every afternoon at 3 o'clock in his time machine. He'll be playing music from all galaxies, light years, and even Earth years. 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

Thursday's breakfast show. It's Mark Ely with you on Hospital Radio Ipswich. The request show is on tonight, then with John Olbrich and the Olbrich Festival. If you'd like to request a song on John's show, why not get in touch with us now? 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The request show this evening, the Olbrich Festival returns with John Olbrich, and you could have your song played from 8 through till 10 this evening.

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I'm here entertaining you as you wake up, as you enjoy your breakfast, and, of course, we start another day of the week. 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
1: You've got a friend in me. 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
5: From the Sky News Centre at 9, we'll be hearing more today about whether we might have to pay a bit extra to stay in some English cities. Regional mayors will be discussing the prospect of a possible tourist tax in Number 10 North later. The levy could be set by local leaders and charged as a percentage of accommodation costs. President Trump's made an unexpected promise to voters should his party keep control of Congress in November's midterm elections.
6: Because of our tremendous strength and success economically, I will issue a dividend to every adult citizen in the United States of America for $5,000.
5: He didn't tell attendees at the Republican midterm convention in Texas how that would be paid for or how he'd ensure the money is spent in America. If you've been caught up in any of the travel chaos triggered by air traffic control failures, you're not likely to get any compensation. That's what the Civil Aviation Authority has said as they start investigating into what went wrong on Tuesday. Primark will be offering home delivery in the future. The company's owners say it's now possible because they've made significant digital progress. There was a 9-goal thriller at Stamford Bridge as Chelsea came from behind to beat Leeds 6-3 in the EFL Cup. The home side netted all their goals in the second half after coach Xabi Alonso brought on Morgan Rodgers and Cole Palmer. He says he was pleased with the way the replacements gelled.
7: So important, it's having a great impact, it's having a great chemistry between them. They enjoy playing together, they enjoy assisting each other. When they score, they celebrate together. So that's very important for the team.
5: Elsewhere, Arsenal continued their perfect start to the new season as they began the Champions League with a 1-0 win at Napoli. Liverpool had to come from behind as they beat Atletico Madrid 2-1. And Celtic maintained their perfect start to the Scottish Premiership season by beating St Johnstone 1-0. That's the latest. I'm Kat Suave.

Hi, I'm Stephen Foster, here for another edition of Album Tracking on Hospital Radio Ipswich. This time round, we go down to Liverpool. Ha!

Bruce Springsteen's Born to Run, done by Liverpool's Frankie Goes to Hollywood, from their double album Welcome to the Pleasure Dome, released in 1985. Not a bad year for Frankie Goes to Hollywood. They enjoyed three consecutive number ones. That had not been done since another Merseyside group, Gerry and the Pacemakers, back in the 1960s. I'm sure you don't need me to remind you of those three Frankie hits, number ones from the mid-1980s, 85, Relax. It was, of course, followed by Two Tribes, and then at Christmas time, The Power of Love. This is Stephen Foster on Hospital Radio Ipswich, a regular programme I do called Album Tracking. Each show has its own theme. We're going down to Liverpool, some of that particular city's most famous acts, and one or two perhaps not so well known, but this group certainly are. Orchestra Manoeuvres in the Dark, these days OMD for short. And here they are, Talking Loud and Clear on HRI, your bedside friends.

Andy McCluskey and Paul Humphreys, Orchestra Maneuvers in the Dark from their 1984 album Junk Culture, talking loud and clear here on Hospital Radio Ipswich. This is Album Tracking, looking at some of the albums released by acts from Liverpool, and we continue now with a track from the compilation The Very Best of the Scaffolds, who were Roger McGough, John Gorman and Paul McCartney's brother Mike McGear. They enjoyed enormous success with Lily the Pink and also Thank You Very Much. This one also made the charts, but a few years after their early hits, Liverpool Loo.

10cc's gizmo used as part of that recording by The Scaffold from 1974. The folk song Liverpool Lou here on Hospital Radio Ipswich. In 2008, many of Liverpool's top musicians got together to contribute to a compilation called Liverpool, the Number Ones Album. Among them, Ian McNabb, who is best known for his work with the Icicle Works. We'll get to them a bit later. He contributed to this CD by doing a version of John Lennon's Woman.

fantasy album. The group Dead or Alive hail from Liverpool. They released no fewer than 6 albums. They were one of the best-known acts in the 1980s, thanks to their lead singer, the flamboyant Pete Burns. They hit the charts with a record that came out late 1984 and was included on the album Youthquake, released the following year. Dead or Alive, You Spin Me Round Like a Record.

U-Chit for Dead or Alive, You Spin Me Round Like a Record from their album Youthquake. We are focusing on music from Liverpool acts on this edition of Album Tracking on HRI. I can't let the occasion pass without playing you some music from the Beatles. It really would be rude not to. So I've gone for the wonderful medley on side two of their album Abbey Road. So sit back, lie back, and enjoy the Beatles at their very best.

You've just been listening to much of side two of the Beatles album Abbey Road. We heard Sun King, Mean Mr. Mustard, Polythene Pam, She Came In Through the Bathroom Window, Golden Slumbers, Carry That Weight, and finally, The End. We are focusing on Liverpudlian acts throughout this edition of Album Tracking. The next one is the duo China Crisis, King in a Catholic Style.

The Liverpool duo China Crisis, Eddie London and Gary Daly, King in a Catholic Style, a hit single from the album Flaunt the Imperfection, here on Hospital Radio Ipswich. We are playing you album tracks linked to the city of Liverpool, and a double CD came out a few years ago called John Lennon's Jukebox. And what happened was a portable jukebox was discovered which belonged to Lennon in the 1960s. It contained what's called a fascinating track list of 40 records, soul, R&B and rock and roll, written in Lennon's own handwriting. Among the many, many tracks, well, 40 of them obviously, was one by the Liverpool group The Big Three, who, before the Fab Four made it, were Liverpool's most popular beat combo. Here they are with Some Other Guy.

one of John Lennon's favourite records. He had it on his jukebox from 1963. The Big Three with Some Other Guy here on HRI. A bit earlier in the show, we played you Ian McNabb's version of John Lennon's A Woman. I promised you we would play a piece of music from his band at the Icicle Works, who broke through in the early part of the 1980s. They had just the one hit single taken from their self-titled debut album, Love is a Wonderful Colour.

Love is a Wonderful Colour, so said the Icicle Works off their self-titled debut album. We have to play some music from Gerry and the Pacemakers, and this in many ways is the obvious one to include in the programme because it refers to a very famous river.

Jerry and the Pacemakers with Ferry Across the Mersey. That was from the soundtrack album of the film Ferry Across the Mersey. That was recorded, that track, in 1964, produced by George Martin, and the film itself came out in 1965. Ferry Across the Mersey. Talking of the Mersey, here come the Merseys, part of the Merseybeat scene in Liverpool in the 1960s. And this is a version of a song which the McCoys recorded firstly, and then David Bowie had a big hit with it in 73. These are the Merseys with Sorrow.

Dusty Springfield also had a hit with that, didn't she? Wishing and Hoping, that version from the Merseybeats. As you will have gathered, I have only scratched the surface of all the great music to have come from Liverpool acts. Time for just one more. Must play you The Searchers. Not from the 1960s, though. They released a couple of albums at the end of the 70s, early 80s. And one of those albums included this song, Love's Melody. Thank you very much indeed for your company. I'll be back with another edition of Album Tracking on HRI very soon.

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3: From the Sky News Centre at 10, local mayors could soon introduce a so-called tourist tax for overnight stays in England. The fee, which would be charged as a percentage of accommodation costs, is being discussed at a meeting in Number 10 North later. Hospitality leaders say it could price working families out of a British holiday. Tory leader Kemi Badenoch also doesn't think it's a good idea.
4: We are overtaxed, and right now we're not even getting the number of tourists that we used to get. They're going to so many other places. We need to create jobs and grow our economy. Business does that. Taxing does not create jobs, it reduces them.
3: Donald Trump's being accused of bribing American citizens by offering each adult $5,000 if the Republicans win the midterm elections. The president says the money would have to be spent in the US, but it's unclear how he'd fund the pledge. The Civil Aviation Authority says it's unlikely people caught up in this week's travel chaos will receive any compensation. An outage at air traffic control saw thousands of flights cancelled or delayed. August was the world's joint hottest month on record. Scientists say global temperatures were 1.65 degrees above pre-industrial times. Prince William is joining forces with sports stars, including England captain Harry Kane and boxer Carl Frampton, in a new campaign aimed at preventing suicide.
5: Something doesn't feel right.
6: You don't have to figure this out on your own.
5: So I'd rather ask
6: than say nothing.
3: He's launched the On Your Side toolkit. It aims to give people and organisations in sport the confidence to spot warning signs and connect individuals to the support they need before a crisis happens. And the Bayeux Tapestry is being unveiled to the public at the British Museum today. It's back in the UK for the first time in almost 1,000 years after France agreed to loan the 70-metre-long embroidery to the gallery. That's the latest. I'm Kat Suave.

Hello and welcome to The Library. I'm Tim Ward and this is the latest in a series of programmes in which I treat you to an inside look at our wonderful collection of music here at Hospital Radio Ipswich. We call it The Library. It is stacked full of traditional records, yes, vinyl, LPs and singles. It has digital downloads. It has CDs. But whatever format it is in, I reckon it's the best music collection in Suffolk. And this little series of programmes showcases the variety that we have tucked away in our library. And in each of these programmes, I have a little theme. But recently, I broadcast a programme where I didn't have a theme. And I made the programme up as I went along. And it worked so well, I thought I was going to do the whole thing again. In fact, in that last programme, I ran out of time and I couldn't play the Detroit Spinners, Could It Be Falling In Love? So we're going to start the programme with this and then you will see how it evolves. I have no idea where the programme will take us musically-wise. It should be fun. Let's explore the library together.

Now, I must just be honest with you. This programme is not about my personal all-time favourites, but they are one of my all-time favourite bands. Known in this country as the Detroit Spinners, but in America they were famous as the Spinners. They were named Detroit Spinners in this country to avoid them being confused with the folk band the Spinners, who made music in the 1960s. The Detroit or the Motown Spinners. And they were formed back in 1954. They've been around a long time. They're still recording, but nowhere near in their prime, which I guess was sort of the early to mid-1970s. Fabulous band, Detroit Spinners, and Could It Be I'm Falling in Love? And the the development of the last programme that I did on this sort of non-theme of making up as I went along ended with me not having time to play that. So that's where my starting point for this programme. What I'm going to do is I'm just going to go from record to record with a curious, maybe tenuous link between one record and another. So we started with the Detroit Spinners. Could It Be I'm Falling in Love? Now, how do I link that to the next piece of music and thus give you an explanation of what's in our library? Well, I could go for something to do with cars, you know, Detroit. I could go with something to do with spinning around or the Spinners. Could I play something from the Spinners? Well, yes, but I could use the title of the word, which was Could It Be I'm Falling in Love? Love, obviously, is a theme I could revert to many a time in this programme, but I'm going to go for Falling in Love. Are you happy with that? So from Could It Be I'm Falling in Love, maybe I'm going to be honest to say I can't help falling in love. And thus, you will see how this programme is made up as I go along. Where will we go next? Well, I don't know. I'll think about that while you listen to Andy Williams.

Andy Williams, of course, can't help falling in love. Andy Williams, one of the perhaps longest surviving of the crooners. And sadly, of course, with us no more, but his legacy of music lives on. And, well, I'm into this now. I'm starting to think creatively. We started with the Detroit Spinners and then it was Andy Williams. Can't help falling in love. I think the Andy Williams catalogue takes some beating, actually. So when you next meet one of our volunteers in hospital and you've got the chance to request something, so maybe you'll take something from the Andy Williams catalogue. We've got everything in our library. We literally have got everything. So we don't stick to untried and tested format. We're not just a pop station. We're not a classical station. We're not a orchestral station. We've got everything in our library, and that's the sort of part of the point of this series of programmes, that you can actually dig deep, because a lot of radio stations these days play pretty safe music. They stick to a certain format. Not here on Hospital Radio Ipswich. We like to play what you want to hear. And when we have our request programmes, that's your opportunity to get delving around on the shelves of this wonderful room that we call the library. OK, where am I going to next? Well, I could stick with love. I'm not going to do that. I could go for somebody called Andy. Yeah, no. I tell you what. My creative thinking took me back to the 1960s and 70s when Andy Williams hosted a series of programmes on American television that were also featured in this country. They featured a certain animal called the Cookie Bear. Do you remember that? Well, if you don't, you'll have to take my word for it. Andy Williams and the Cookie Bear was a frequent sketch on his program. So I thought, Bear, what record can I think of with Teddy Bear in the title?

0: Oh, well, there we go. Elvis Presley's teddy bear because of Andy Williams' Cookie Bear. You're now furiously trying to rack your brains. Did I actually ever see that programme? Do I believe Tim when he tells me there was such a thing as a cookie bear? Well, there was. Time to give yourself a little whistle.
1: That's it. Come on now. Let's sing it.
2: When you get in trouble and you don't know right from wrong, give a little whistle. Give a little whistle. When you meet temptation and the urge is very strong, give a little whistle. Give a little whistle. Not just a little squeak, pucker up and blow. And if your whistle's weak, yell,
3: Jiminy Cricket,
2: right! Take the straight and narrow path, and if you start to slide, give a little whistle. Give a little whistle. And always let your conscience be your guide.

told you we have everything tucked away, don't we? Give a little whistle, a bit of Walt Disney. And why Walt Disney? Because when I played you Elvis Presley and Let Me Be Your Teddy Bear, I just tapped bear into the hospital radio search engine and it threw up loads of Walt Disney favourites. And so I thought, well, that's all I need. So let's go for a bit of Pinocchio and Give a Little Whistle, performed by somebody called Dickie Jones and Cliff Edwards. So you can see how this programme is evolving, can't you? Cliff, can you think of anybody called Cliff?

Yes, didn't take too much imagination, did it, to jump from one singer called Cliff to another. But they're from the album Wired for Sound, the title track of Cliff Richard's 1981 album, a song written by B.A. Robinson and co-written by the producer Alan Tarney. And in the last programme where I sort of tag-teamed or did a daisy chain of music in the same way that I'm doing today, I also happened to stumble across Cliff Richard. It's not hard to do. He's made many, many records over the years, and our library is stuffed full of the very best of Cliff Richard. There he was, 1981, would you believe, and Wired for Sound. This is Your Bedside Friend, and it's the library.

Well, you could probably sort of second guess where I was going to go next. What is wired for sound? Of course, a radio. Every year, I compile our most requested songs and most requested artists. In the latter chart, we always have a strong presence from Queen. Here they are with Radio Gaga.

Always a good conversation to have when you're with friends or you want to break the ice at parties is to say, tell me your favourite ever song by Queen. And that can start a heated debate. I'd go for, I think, Radio Gaga. It's up there, certainly, with my favourites of Queen. And they're very popular on Bedside Channel Radio. So it may well be that when you see one of our friends around the wards that you'll choose a Queen track. There we were with Radio Gaga, inspired by Cliff Richard, getting wired for sound. Queen, of course, lead singer Freddie Mercury, and that made me think of Mercury, the record label. And I just chanced to have a look through some of the artists that have recorded for Mercury Records. It is like an A to Z of some of the greats, but I'm not just going to go for an obvious choice. I'm going to take you for a rainy night in Georgia, care of Brooke Benton.

feel like it's raining all over the world. Neon signs are flashing, taxi cabs and buses passing through the night. A distant moaning of a train seems to play a sad refrain.

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So I take my guitar to pass some time. Late at night when it's hard

I feel it's raining all over the world. Kinda lonely that, and it's raining all over the world. Oh, have you ever been lonely, people, and you feel that it was raining all over?

the wonderfully rich voice of Brooke Benton, whom I fear didn't really get the recognition that he deserved. Maybe he lived in the shadow of too many people like Nat King Cole, but he recorded for Mercury Records. That's how we sort of stumbled across him today. But he recorded for a number of other labels as well. His career sort of started to fade away, but late 1960s, early 1970s, he resurfaced and had a really successful time with that song, Rainy Night in Georgia, recorded by many, many people, of course. But you heard it here on The Library, and in this edition of the programme, I'm just making it up as I go along. I have no idea what's going to come after the record after next. I'm just linking one song to the next, sometimes in an obvious way, and sometimes in a slightly creative way. Brooke Benton, Rainy Night in Georgia, a song also recorded by Randy Crawford. So I thought that's where we would go next. She recorded Rainy Night in Georgia. I'm not going to play that particular song, but this was a huge hit for her. She came to prominence, of course, because of her success with the Crusaders. Street Life was a huge hit for them, and she was the lead vocalist. As a result of that, she recorded her own solo album, and this became a hit from that album. One Day, I'll Fly Away. Fly, fly, fly. Yes, that may give you a hint as to where we might go next.

I don't want to trouble you, but I think... Yeah, the clock is telling me we're almost two-thirds of the way through this hour, exploring together the Hospital Radio Ipswich music collection stored in the library, hence the title of this little series of programmes. And I'm just making up as I go along. We got to Randy Crawford because she recorded Rainy Night in Georgia, as did Brooke Benton, who we heard from just a moment ago. One day I will fly away. Yes, it perhaps, if you know your music, you could well be thinking I'm going to play something from Frank Sinatra in this programme, and you would be right. One day, I'll fly away, come fly with me.

0: don't tell your mama.
1: Just matchless, really. Frank Sinatra, and one of the many versions that he recorded of Come Fly With Me, a great song, written in 1957 by the great songwriting partnership of Sammy Kahn and Jimmy Van Heusen. Superb. I never tire of hearing from the music of Frank Sinatra, nor that, actually. It's a really great, upbeat, big band Frank Sinatra favourite. And, well, I could just delve into that huge catalogue, couldn't I, and easily link myself into something else off Frank Sinatra, or maybe off the catalogue of Sammy Kahn and Jimmy Van Heusen. Indeed, in the library, I've got songwriters as a theme, and there's one programme in which I feature well-known songwriting teams and partnerships, and of course Sammy Kahn and Jimmy Van Heusen feature heavily in that. No, I thought I'd stick with his first name, Francis Albert Sinatra, otherwise known as Frank. Lots of people have recorded songs called Frank, or indeed called Frankie. Step forward, Mr. Lyman and his teenagers.

from Frank Sinatra to Frankie Lyman and the Teenagers, classic rock and roll hit. Why do fools fall in love? Good question. I think we've been trying to find the answer to that for an awful long time. Okay, it's obvious where I'm going to go next, isn't it? Given what I've just said, you fool. It's getting interesting. I wonder how this program's going to finish. We're on to fools now. You won't find another one like me.

fabulous stuff. 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You won't find another fool like me. Fools fall in love, and there's lots of us. I got on to that because of that Frankie Lyman song. Yeah, the New Seekers. I have to confess here, this is a confession moment. Oh, I hugely fancied Lynn Paul. I was only about 11 or 12 at the time they had that hit, but Lynn Paul, one of the lead singers of the New Seekers. Oh, my goodness me. Paul Leighton, Donna Jones, Francis Rees, Mick Flynn, Mark Hankins, and Lynn Paul from the New Seekers. Well, it's obvious where I'm going to go from there, isn't it? What do you mean? No, it isn't. Of course it is. We had the New Seekers. What about the Seekers?

Yes, we had the New Seekers, not to be confused with the Seekers. A bit like earlier in the programme, we had the Detroit Spinners, not to be confused with the Spinners. The whole thing goes round in a circle, doesn't it? But the Seekers, Australian folk group, of course, Judith Durham was their very iconic and recognisable lead singer, and there she was with the rest of the Seekers, and the carnival is over. It almost is. We've only got 7 or 8 minutes left together on this little discovery trip around the library. It started with the Detroit Spinners, and could it be I'm falling in love? I'm not quite sure where it's going to end just yet, but sort of to take us on our way, or if you like, to continue the carnival, because it isn't quite over, here is the Carnival of the Animals from Saint-Saëns, and this is the Swan.

Well, I haven't managed to squeeze too much classical music in this programme of the library, but there was a composition by Camille Saint-Saëns from his Carnival of the Animals and the Swan. Nothing to do with Billy Swan. And this is where we'll end our little trip through the library. We've reached Billy Swan, a country artist. Oh, what fun! I can help.

Well, Billy Swan partly produced Tony Joe White's wonderful song Poke Salad Annie. And he used to tour with Kris Kristofferson, used to be part of his support band. Oh, well, there we go. You didn't know that about Billy Swan, did you? Nor did I. That's the beauty of our library. It takes you from hither to thither and every point in between. We started with the Detroit Spinners, even. And could it be I'm falling in love? We finished with Billy Swan and I Can Help. Join me again, won't you, for another exploratory tour around the Hospital Radio Ipswich Library. From me, Tim Ward, thanks for listening and goodbye now.

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3: From the Sky News Centre at 11, holidaymakers could soon be paying an extra fee to stay in some cities in England. Under plans being discussed by regional leaders at Number 10 North today, mayors would be given powers to introduce a charge to stay in accommodation in their area. They would then decide themselves how best to invest the money raised. But Alan Simpson from UK Hospitality says it's an unfair burden on his sector.
4: In simple terms, it's the fact that hospitality businesses are already paying the most tax in the economy. The average hospitality business pays 75% of its profits in tax. The average bank pays 35% of their profits in tax. So it's a tax on a tax.
3: Donald Trump's promise to give every American adult $5,000 if the Republicans win November's midterm elections. But the US president's not explained how the trillion-dollar pledge would be funded. The boss of Ryanair is once again calling for the head of NATS air traffic control to be fired after thousands of planes were grounded. Martin Rolfs apologised for Tuesday's technical fault, which saw air passengers facing cancellations and delays. Travellers have been told it's unlikely they'll receive any compensation. Michael O'Leary says Mr. Rolfe needs to go.
5: This is a guy who told the House of Parliament in 2023 after the first NATS collapse, this will not happen again. This is a once-in-a-lifetime event. They've had a failure in 2025 and another failure in 2026. And he also told the House of Parliament that bats would have an effective backup system. Where is the backup system?
3: Patients in England will soon be able to get treatment for things like migraines, acne and ear infections without seeing a GP. The NHS is expanding its Pharmacy First scheme from this autumn. You'll soon be able to get Primark clothes delivered to your front door. The high street giants announced it'll start carrying out online orders in England, Scotland and Wales in the future. And Harry Styles has appeared to tease more concert dates. The singer's posted a photo on Instagram hinting at more gigs in 2027. That's the latest. I'm Kat Suave.

Darius Rucker and Wagon Wheel, starting off the HRI Country Programme with the Grand Old Opry Special. More about that as we go along. It's been going since 1925, a radio show in Nashville, Tennessee. And everybody has been inducted and invited. I'll tell you more about that later on, but here you go. Darius Buck Rucker was invited in 2012, and in 2017, Crystal Gayle was. And here she is with Don't Make My Brown Eyes Blue.

Crystal Gale and Then It Make My Brown Eyes Blue. And as I said, the Grand Ole Opry's been running since 1925. Each show consists of multiple guest artists as well as Opry members who are selected by Opry management based on several factors including critical and commercial success, respect for the industry and commitment to appearing on the programme. Publicly, once a new member is chosen, an existing member will ask the new member to join the Opry live on air during the broadcast, usually when the new member is performing as a guest. Being invited to become a member of the Grand Ole Opry is considered one of the country's music's crowning achievements. Opry members have permission to perform at any Opry show they wish, with each show typically consisting of between 5 and 7 members. Each show is split between 4 segments, each hosted by a different member. Opry member who entertains the crowd, perform and introduces other members and guest artists. As such, the Opry has featured a large rotating ensemble of members, ranging from all-round neo-traditionalist to contemporary stars. As the Opry is a running series, membership requires that the performer appear regularly at least 12 shows per year, according to rules in place for most of the 21st century. Down from 26 in the 1960s. On the programme, to remain a member of the show, if a performer ceases performing regularly at the Opry or runs afoul of management, they can be stripped of their membership. Here's Ray Acuff from 1938 and Wabash Cannonball.

There you go, the Wabash Cannonball, Roy Acuff, inducted into the Hall of Fame in Grand Opry in 1938. Inducted into the Opry in 1950 was Hank Snow. Here he is with Ladies' Man.

0: sure and Anna, like and Paul. As a matter of fact, I love them all. 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
1: There we are, Hank Snow and Ladies' Man, inducted in 1950. Inducted into the Grand Ole Opry in 2000 was Pam Tillis, and she was invited to join by Little Jimmy Dickens. Here she is with Mandolin Rain.

Underwood. She's in love with a boy inducted into the Grand Ole Opry in 1999. Some famous names are already inducted in the Grand Ole Opry, like this one from 1955, Jim Reeves.

Jim Reeves, and welcome to my world. Now, the youngest member of the Grand Ole Opry is Kelsey Ballerini. She was inducted into the Hall in the Old Grand Ole Opry in 2019 by Little Big Town, and inducted by Carrie Underwood. Here she is with Other Girl.

That's Lady A, the 214th inductee into the Grand Ole Opry, and the 212th is Mr. Gene Watson. Here he goes. This is Hey, Barnum and Bailey.

Hey, Barnum & Bailey, Gene Watson inducted in 2020. Now, from 1962, Loretta Lynn, the sister of Crystal Gayle. She was inducted in 1962. Here she is with Love Me, You Love You.

Loretta Lynn, Love. We got the right one. Loretta Lynn. No, You Love, You Love You. There you go. And now we go from that to 1960, George Hamilton IV with Streets of London.

Dolly Parton with Blue Smoke from 1969, which she inducted into the Hall of the Grand Ole Opry. Now we go to 1976 and Mr. Ronnie Milstead with Smoky Mountain Rain.

Ronnie Milsap with Smoky Mountain Rain. Inducted in 1976. Hope you enjoyed this little Grand Old Opry special here on CHRI Country with me, Peter Green. Until the next time, I leave you with the 1955 inductees, Lester Flatt and Earl Scruggs and Foggy Mountain Breakdown. Goodbye.

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3: From the Sky News Centre at midday, UK hospitality bosses are warning that a so-called tourist tax would hurt their industry. Regional leaders in England are discussing proposals at Number 10 North, which could see them given powers to put a levy on stays in their areas and then reinvest the cash raised locally. Donald Trump's promising American voters a so-called dividend of $5,000 each if Republicans keep control of government in November's midterm elections. The US president says they should pretend he's on the ballot.
4: If we lose, you're going to lose your border. You're going to lose your tax cuts. You're going to lose your safety and security. You're going to lose your wealth. Our country is going through hell. You will be going through hell.
3: Mr. Trump hasn't explained yet how the handout would be funded. The aviation minister says lessons must be learned following Tuesday's air traffic control disruption. Thousands of flights were delayed or cancelled. An independent review is being carried out into the cause of the outage, while travellers are being told not to expect any compensation. Keir Mathers told the Commons the Civil Aviation Authority will do its job.
5: It's incredibly important that we take the time to figure out exactly what's happened, because ultimately this is about aviation safety. This is about making sure that the UK can retain its reputation for passengers getting to where they need to go whilst protecting their safety.
3: A man due in court later charged under the National Security Act with assisting Russian intelligence services. Joshua Kamage, a 31-year-old British national, was arrested in Swindon on Friday as part of a counter-terrorism police investigation. Primark's going to start offering home delivery in the UK. The fashion retailer's parent company says it's possible thanks to new digital developments. And Harry Styles fans are standing by for details after a cryptic post seemed to hint at more concerts. Overnight, the singer posted a photo with the caption 2027 tomorrow. That's the latest. I'm Kat Suave.

0: The following program was recorded many years ago when Bob Davis was a good friend of ours and a volunteer here at Hospital Radio Ipswich. His programs continue to be broadcast with the permission of his family.
1: Hello everybody, my name is Bob Davis and for the next hour we'll be taking you to the stages of the West End and perhaps even Broadway. But we're going to start off with the West End and this is Mary Poppins.
2: Supercalifragilisticexpialidocious.
3: That's not a word.
2: Of course it's a word. And unless I'm very much mistaken, I think it's going to...

And there we go, getting off to a rip-roaring start. And that was Supercalifragilisticexpialidocious from the West End production of Mary Poppins, which, of course, featured one person that I know very, very well, actually. His name is Gavin Lee, and he lives in Woolbridge. Yeah, and he was in the productions that the Company of Four used to do. And Gavin went on to bigger things. And, of course, Laura Michelle Kelly. She didn't follow Gavin to Broadway, and that's where he is now, on Broadway. Well done, Gavin. Keep the ball. Keep it going, boy. OK, let's go to the big screen. And this, well, frightening.

And here we go, Phantom of the Opera from the film version. And that was Gerard Butler and Fanny Bressam. Well, where should we go next? We've had two shows which have come from the West End, still on. Yeah, Mary Poppins is still on, and of course the Phantom of the Opera is still going. Now this one, it isn't. We haven't seen it in years. It's called Man of La Mancha, and it's one of those Don Quixote musicals. It's based on, of course, Don Quixote. But we have Colm Wilkinson, who, well, he originally started in Les Mis about 25 years ago. Oh, dear, oh, dear. But if you listen very carefully now to this, you'll be able to hear, right at the very beginning, the conductor asking if everybody is ready. Now, I don't know whether that was meant to be left on, but it is. So, here we go with Man of La Mancha.

will impersonate a man. His name, Alonso Quijano. A country gentleman, no longer young. Being retired, he has much time for books. He studies them from morn to night, and often through the morn and night again. All he reads oppresses him, fills him with indignation at man's murderous ways towards man. He ponders the problem, how to make better a world where evil brings profit and virtue none at all. He lays down the melancholy burden of sanity and conceives the strangest project ever imagined. To become a knight errant and sally forth to roam the world in search of adventure. To right all wrong, to mount a crusade, to raise up the weak and those in need. No longer will he be plain Alonso Quijana, but a dauntless

And there we go. Onward to glory I go. And that was Colin Wilkinson. And that Man of La Mancha musical, which is very rarely done. I think the last time I saw it was about 5-6 years ago. And that was an amateur production. Just to show you what sort of music is in this particular show, I wonder whether you remember this one.

What a wonderful singer he is, Colm Wilkinson. And there was two songs from Land from La Mancha. Land from La Mancha, and then The Impossible Dream. He really, really is a wonderful singer.

awards. The Broadway version, produced 15 years later, won a Tony Award for Best Score in 1974. So here we go with I Remember It Well.

0: We met at 8.
1: I was on time.
0: No, you were late.
1: Ah, yes, I remember it well. We dined with friends.
0: We dined alone.
1: A tenor sang.
0: A baritone.
1: Ah, yes, I remember it well. That dazzling April moon.
0: There was none that night. And the month was June.
1: That's right.
2: That's right.
0: It warms my heart to know that you

0: that carriage ride.
1: You walked me home.
2: You lost a glove.
1: I lost a comb.
0: Ah, yes. I remember it well. That brilliant sky.
1: We had some rain.
0: Those Russian songs?
1: From sunny Spain.
0: Ah, yes.

0: Am I getting old?
1: Oh, no, not you. How strong you are.

You know, in my humble opinion, that is the best interpretation of that particular song. As I say, sung by Alfred Drake and Maria Kanellova from the original Broadway production. I think it's even better than the film one. It makes you laugh, doesn't it? Anyway, there we go. And that was, of course, Alan J. Lerner and Frederick Lowe's Gigi. Right, now then, we're going to have a little bit of history now. Yep, we're going to go way, way back into time to a show which I am sure you all know and perhaps have even sung the one song that you will hear at parties. Yeah, I'm sure. Doing the Lambeth Walk. Do you know that? Yes, I'm sure you do. And this was featured in that particular film, you know, Me and My Girl. Came out in 1938. Now listen to this. This is the original recording and cast of that show. A medley from Me and My Girl.

my father said, and my mother said, and my sister said, and my brother said, now you're growing up, soon you're gonna fall out of the family roundabout. Then my father said, and my mother said, and my sister said, and my brother said,

And there we go. I hope you were singing along to that. I'm sure you were in your mind anyway. That was a medley from Me and My Girl, and we heard the voices there. The Family Solicitor was sung by Wallace Lupino. Me and My Girl, Lupino Lane and Teddy St. Dennis. Take It on the Chin was sung by Teddy St. Dennis. That's a female. Yeah, confusing that, isn't it? And, of course, The Lambeth Walk, sung by Lupino Lane again, with the chorus and Victoria Palace Theatre Orchestra. Victoria Palace. Now, that, I think, belongs to Lloyd Webber. Yep. Oh, dear. Recorded on the 2nd of February, 1938. What's that? Almost 70 years ago to the day. Oh, dear. There it is. Shows you how old we're all getting. Oh, not really. Anyway, I thought I'd try you out on something different again. Yeah, it's very nice to have the familiar, but now and again we'll throw in something which is a little bit different. And this one, we've already paid something from The Phantom of the Opera, but this was a Broadway production of Phantom, which, well, it didn't really come out. It went into rehearsal, but then, of course, Lloyd Webber's was such a great success that they decided that they really couldn't do it because of two Phantoms. Impossible. But the music has been recorded, and here is one piece from that You Are Music.

0: That's a beautiful piece of music, isn't it? You Are Music, and that came from another version of Phantom of the Opera, which has never been produced because the other version came out too quickly. Yeah. We hear the voices there of Gloria Crampton as Christine and Richard White as the Phantom and as they sing of their love of music. Ah, well, perhaps one day we might see it. Never know, do you? OK, let's go back to the big screen. And a couple of years ago, no less than that, probably about a year ago, there was a musical came out called Did Lovely, based on the life of Cole Porter, one of my favourite American composers. That man could do no wrong for me, because when he sat down at the piano, he wrote words and music. Didn't take two or three of them, no, just him himself. In fact, he once said of Rodgers and Hammerstein, "You mean it took two to write Oklahoma?" He's a great fella. Anyway, what we're going to do is to sing a song. We're not going to sing a song. No, John Barrowman is going to sing the song for us. And Kevin Kline, who took the part of Cole Porter in the film. And they're going to do Night and Day. And we take this up where they are, in actual fact, in rehearsal on stage. And Kevin Kline, as Cole Porter, is listening to him. And, well, he corrects him one or two places.
1: Listen, you can sing this. The problem is you're not having any fun. Just don't think about the melody. Just think about the words. It's about obsession. Just sing it with me. Like the beat, beat, beat of the tom-tom.
2: When the jungle shadows fall. Like the tick, tick, tock of the stately clock as it stands against the wall. Like the drip, drip.

Wasn't that nice? Night and Day, sung by John Barryman and Kevin Kline as Cole Porter. I don't know whether you do listen to the Elaine Page programme on Sunday. I'm an avid listener. Starts at 1 o'clock, 2 or 3. But this week, Elaine apparently is away and John Barryman will be taking over for a couple of weeks, I believe. Great programme, I enjoyed, especially to answering all those questions, trying to catch me out. Yeah, I haven't been caught out yet, but then, oh, no, don't say it. Okay, let's carry on, and this is a song from Oklahoma. Well, we have been talking about Rodgers and Hammerstein, yeah, and they were different, no matter what Cole Porter says about them. They did start the whole thing about the songs, writing and putting it into the music so that it flows instead of being just a vehicle for the stars of yesterday, like a lot of them were. He wrote the music as part of the story, and this is one of those. People Will Say We're in Love from Oklahoma.

0: Isn't that nice? People will say we're in love, and that was sung by Christine Andreas and Lawrence Guittard. Right, now then, we're going to a musical, which when it first came out, it took 4.5 hours to get through. Yep, 4.5 hours. Now, when you think that perhaps the longest musical, Les Mis perhaps is long, it's about 3.5 hours, but anything over that, you know, it's going on a bit, isn't it? But Camelot did that. It went on for 4.5 hours. Now, this was the tryout in Canada, and so they had to cut it down, and cut it down they did. But it's still a long musical. If you go and see it, you're still sitting there 3.5 hours later. Yep. Anyway, let's go on. And this is Richard Harris and Fiona Fullerton and Robert Mead Moore and all those from the Lerner and Loewe's Camelot, based on The Once and Future King, which really it's the second half of the book. The first half of the book was taken over by Disney as The Sword in the Stone. And he didn't really want to give the second half up, but, well, he was forced into it. So, Richard Harris in Lerner and Loewe's Camelot. And here is the finale, which is my favourite bit.
1: Yeah, my boy. What is your name?
2: It is Tom, my lord. I intend to be a knight.
1: A knight?
2: Yes, my lord, of the Round Table.
1: Where is your home?
2: In Warwick, my lord.
1: Then listen to me, Tom of Warwick. You will not fight in the battle tonight, do you understand?
2: Yes, my lord.
1: You will run behind the lines, hide in a tent until the battle is over, return to England alive to grow up. And grow old.
2: Yes, my lord.
1: And for as long as you live, you will remember what I, the king, tell you, and you will do as I command.
2: Yes, my lord.
1: Each evening, from December to December, before you drift to sleep upon your cot, think back.

0: story and tell him strong and clear, if he has not, that once there was a fleeting wisp of glory called Camelot. Camelot. Camelot. Now say it out with love and joy.
1: Camelot! Camelot!
0: Yes, Camelot, my boy.

0: Camelot!
1: Arthur!
0: Give me my sword, Pelly. Kneel, Tom, kneel. With this sword, Excalibur, I knight you, Sir Tom of Warwick, and I command you to return home and carry out my orders.
1: What are you doing, Arthur?
0: Rise, Sir Tom.
1: Arthur, you have a battle to fight.
0: A battle, Pelly? I fought my battle. I won my battle. Here is my victory. What we did will be remembered, Pelly. You see. Now run home, Sir Tom. Behind the lines.
2: Yes, my lord.
1: Where's that?
0: One of what we all are, Pelly. Less than a drop in the great blue motion of the sunlit sea. But it seems that some of the drops sparkled.

there you go. Oh, grabbed your heartstrings, isn't it? Richard Harris and the finale from Camelot. Run, boy! Okay, where are we going next? Well, we're going to the big screen and to a film called Dances with Wolves. Yes. Do you remember it? The John Dunbar theme.

0: And there we go with the John Dunbar theme from Dances with Wolves. Okay, now then, we are going to a show which probably isn't so familiar to you. Written by a gentleman called Anthony Newley, but he was a firm favourite of mine, whether he was actually on stage singing or whether he was writing his musicals. I had the honour of being involved with his first musical, which was Stop the World, I Want to Get Off. And one of those shows where it's, well, they were all women and just one man, yep. Mr. Everybody. Yeah. Wonderful music in it. This is from The Roar of the Grease Paint, which was his second one. Didn't do as good as his first one, the Stop the World, but the music, I think, is quite nice. This one is like one of those old razzmatazz songs, you know, pizzazz and all that sort of thing. It's called Where Would You Be Without Me?
1: Come to think of it, where would you be without me, Cocky? Just

There we go. The roar of the grease paint, the smell of the crowd. And that was written by Anthony Newley, and we heard him singing along there. Okay, that's just about it from me. I've got time just for one more, and I'm going to leave you with this. Raiders of the Lost Ark, written by that great gentleman of the film music, John Williams. From me, Bob Davis, goodbye.

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3: From the Sky News Centre at 1. Business chiefs are urging the government to set a so-called tourist tax at a flat rate to avoid pricing people out of a British holiday. The government's expected to tell mayors that they can bring in a fee for overnight stays in cities and put that cash into the local economy. Government Minister Dame Diana Johnson says it's about giving power back to the regions.
4: This is something that mayors can do if they want to. It's not compulsory. They can choose if this will fit with what their plans are for their local area. And this is an ongoing conversation with the mayors.
3: The boss of Ryanair is accusing the chief executive of National Air Traffic Services of hiding behind the issue of safety. Martin Rolfes apologised after hundreds of thousands of passengers faced disruption this week. He says he's investigating what happened. Michael O'Leary is urging the government to sack Mr. Rolfes.
5: He's asked to go away and prepare a report on his latest screw-up. Why is he preparing his own report? It's some failing student marking their own exam papers. So he should be fired and put somebody competent in there to run it. Like, you've had 3 collapses of UK ATC systems in the last 3 years.
3: Yesterday, the Transport Secretary told MPs she'd asked the Civil Aviation Authority to carry out an independent review. There are questions over how a pledge by Donald Trump giving every American adult $5,000 would be funded. The president's promising the cash award if the Republicans win November's midterm elections. Scientists say global temperatures in August were 1.65 degrees above pre-industrial times. Last month was the world's joint hottest on record. Patients in England will soon be able to get treatment for things like migraines and acne without seeing a GP. The NHS is expanding its pharmacy first scheme from this autumn. And 27 years since the Gruffalo first graced our bookshelves with his presence, the latest instalment is out today. Gruffalo Granny is Julia Donaldson's third book about the world-famous monster. That's the latest. I'm Kat Suave.

Well, a very good afternoon and welcome to the Lunchtime Jukebox here on Hospital Radio Ipswich with me, Chris Thorne. I shall be with you for the next hour playing you hopefully a good mix of music, hopefully some of your favourites in there. Not just 50s and 60s today, but mostly 50s and 60s. 60s in particular, but there will be one or two others like that one just sprinkled in the programme. And that was Van Halen to start us off today and Jump. Well, folks, it's good to be here. I hope you're comfortable in bed. Puff up those pillows and just relax and listen to some good music here, courtesy of Hospital Radio Ipswich. Let's get a little bit more relaxed now. And Frank Ifield, do you remember Frank Ifield? He had one or two hits, didn't he, in the 60s? And this one seems appropriate. This is Frank Ifield, I Remember You.

There we go, Mr. Frank Ifield there, I Remember You. And hopefully you'll be remembering some of the tracks we're playing for you today as we trawl back through the decades. It's nice to look back, and sometimes a record can bring back a memory of where you were, who you were with, what you were doing, or something that you just like listening to on the radio. And hopefully some of the tracks we're playing today will be just like that for you. OK, we're going to move on to Andy Williams now, and he had loads of hits, didn't he, over the decades. This is a nice one from him. This is Andy Williams, Can't Take My Eyes Off You.

We here at Hospital Radio Ipswich love to take you back. Back from the 50s through to the 60s and on to the 70s with those old coffee shops, crackly old medium wave radios and wide, wide flares. Sneak out at the break without the boss seeing you and meet up with our very own Chris Thorne as he selects the very best from these decades every lunchtime. That's a date then. Chris Thorne's Lunchtime Jukebox and you. 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

The very distinctive voice there and distinctive piano playing style of Mr. Fats Domino, Red Sails in the Sunset. Lovely track, I love that one. And before that we had The Night of Fear by The Move, and radio stations, when they tend to play a Move record, which is not that often actually, it usually tends to be Flowers in the Rain. So I thought that was a nice change, and based on a bit of classical music, of course. Okay, hope you're enjoying the Lunchtime Jukebox today with me, Chris Thorne. It's on between 1 o'clock and 2 o'clock every day. Haha, yes, you can't escape it. So if you're in hospital, please listen in between 1 and 2. But if you're out of hospital, when you leave hospital, you can also listen at home. We're very proud of the fact that we can be heard from, well, across the world, actually, because we're on the World Wide Web. But if you want to listen from home, just ask Alexa to tune into Hospital Radio Ipswich. If not, go online and go to hri.org.uk and then click on the Listen Live button, and you'll be able to listen live to the programmes whenever you like, because we're on air 24 hours a day, 7 days a week. Okay, moving on. And the next one I've chosen, actually, it's a late arrival on the scene. On the same CD as one of the tracks I've just played was this one, and I thought, this one doesn't get played much either, and I think it's a great track. It's Dire Straits and So Far Away.

Another very recognisable sound. That was Phil Spector's Wall of Sound with the Ronettes, and perhaps not one of their greatest hits or played that often, but it's a nice song. It's the Ronettes and Walking in the Rain. Also done by one or two other groups as well. I think the Walker Brothers did it, and there's others that did it as well. But decent track. Hope you enjoyed that one. Talking of decent tracks, going to play you Simon and Garfunkel, if I can say it, Simon and Garfunkel track right now. And it's a great track. I heard it on the radio yesterday, and I thought that's one to include in the programme today. So here we go. It's Simon and Garfunkel and The Boxer.

There we are, hot chocolate. So you win again. I could do with a hot chocolate right now. I don't know about you. I'll tell you what, you do get a lovely cup of tea in the hospital. Last time I was in hospital, I really enjoyed the cups of tea when they came round, and the biscuits with it as well, of course. So hopefully you're going to get one this afternoon. I'm sure you will. They're around all the time, aren't they, and doing a great job. All the nurses do a great job. The doctors do a great job. And don't forget the people that come round with the cups of tea and the meals. They do a great job too. So thanks to all of them for all the work they do. Okay, before that, we had The Boxer, didn't we, with Simon and Garfunkel. A really classic track, that is, isn't it? Classy stuff. And following that, we had a little snippet from Sally Traffic, Sally Bozeman, who was kind enough to come into the studio and have a little chat with us. And she left us with that trailer, which is nice. And she's just as nice in person as she sounds on air, folks, I have to say. She lives locally, and she was kind enough to come in and have a chat with us. Okay, no chat this time because it's an instrumental this time, and we're going to have The Shadows. We can't really forget The Shadows from the 60s, can we? And this one is a big hit for them, number one, in fact. It's The Shadows and Apache.

Some people make a fortune. Others earn a mint. My old man don't earn much. In fact, he's flipping skin.

0: Les.
1: Yeah?
0: I found a police dog in my dustbin.
1: Well, how do you know he's a police dog?
0: He had a policeman with him. Though my old man's a dustman, he's got an heart of gold. He got married recently, though he's 86 years old. We said, here, hang on, Dad. You're getting past your prime. He said, well, when you get my age, it helps to pass the time. Oh! My old man's a dustman. He wears a dustman's hat. He wears gold blimey trousers and...

very talented Shania Twain there, one of my favourite lady singers, actually, and whose bed have your boots been under? I was lucky enough to see her twice, actually, in London, and, yeah, she put on a great show. Hope you enjoyed that one as much as I did. OK, we're coming near the end of the programme, folks. Just a reminder that we do have dedicated request programmes every night between 8 o'clock and 10 o'clock, so if you would like something played, you can always get in touch by dialing star 800 from the phone, which is on the left-hand side of your unit, and just leave your... if no one's here to answer the phone, that is, leave your name, the ward you're on, and what you'd like played, and hopefully you'd ask for it between 8 o'clock and 10 o'clock, which is when we have our request programmes every night. OK, that'd be good. Look forward to that. We also have ward visitors coming round, but obviously they can't cover every ward every night, so the best way is to get in touch with us from your bedside. And you can also do that when you're at home as well. Get in touch with us and tell us what you'd like to listen to. OK, running low on time now. I'm going to squeeze this one in. See if you remember this one.

There we are, a nice track there from The Searchers, one of my favourite groups from the 60s actually, seen them quite a few times and they always do that in their show. Okay, we're coming towards the end of the programme folks, got to rush to get another one in. Here we go, this is Sam Cooke and Wonderful World.

Mr. Sam Cooke, bringing our programme to an end. That hour has flown by. I hope you've enjoyed the music, folks. I've enjoyed playing it for you. I shall be on air same time tomorrow between 1 o'clock and 2 o'clock with the Lunchtime Jukebox. Going to leave you now with a nice instrumental, a little bit of it anyway, by Jan Hammer, the Miami Vice theme. I'm sure you'll remember this one from the TV. Thank you for listening, folks. I wish you all a peaceful afternoon and a nice meal tonight when they come round with the meal. Thanks for listening. See you soon.

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3: From the Sky News Centre at 2, hotel and tourism firms are warning plans to give England's mayors the power to impose tourist taxes will be hugely damaging. The government's giving local leaders the power to charge a levy on overnight visitors. Some hospitality bosses are concerned it will hit British holidaymakers hard. Our deputy political editor Sam Coates thinks this could become a long-running row.
4: The hospitality industry, as we saw with pubs, have a pretty big megaphone and quite a lot of public sympathy. We haven't even got the legislation yet, so it is something that won't be decided until it's decided. So I think this is going to drag on, and I wonder whether or not they end up regretting it.
3: The aviation minister says lessons must be learned following Tuesday's air traffic control disruption, which saw thousands of flights delayed or cancelled. An independent review is being carried out while travellers are being told not to expect any compensation. Keir Mathers has told the Commons that the Civil Aviation Authority will do its job.
5: It's incredibly important that we take the time to figure out exactly what's happened, because ultimately this is about aviation safety. This is about making sure that the UK can retain its reputation for passengers getting to where they need to go whilst protecting their safety.
3: A man's been remanded in custody after appearing in court charged with assisting Russia's intelligence services. Joshua Camage, who's from Swindon, is accused of preparing to sabotage a drone factory in the town after receiving instructions from a Moscow-based group. There are questions over how a pledge by Donald Trump giving every American adult $5,000 would be funded. The president's promising the cash award if the Republicans win November's midterm elections. Scientists say global temperatures in August were 1.65 degrees above pre-industrial times. Last month was the world's joint hottest on record. And 27 years since the Gruffalo first graced our bookshelves, the latest instalment is out today. Gruffalo Granny is Julia Donaldson's third offering about the world-famous monster in the deep dark wood. That's the latest. I'm Tanya Snuggs.

That was the first movement from William Boyce's Symphony No. 4 in F major, played by the Aradia Ensemble, conducted by Kevin Mallon. My name is John Alderton, and welcome to another edition of John Alderton's Classical Favourites. I hope you'll stay with me for the next hour. I've chosen things that I think will appeal to most tastes. We're going to move on to another symphony now, a totally different style. William Boyce was alive between 1711 and 1779, and we move forward to Finland at the very beginning of the 20th century, and Jean Sibelius, who was the composer working at that time. In fact, he was so well regarded by his country, Finland, that the government gave him a financial award and virtually a pension, which he kept for life. And the strange thing was, after he received that, he wrote very little other music. Anyhow, from the Symphony No. 1 in E minor, here is the Scherzo, the third movement, played by the BBC Concert Orchestra, conducted by Owen Arwell Hughes.

The third movement from the Symphony No. 1 by Sibelius, played by the BBC Concert Orchestra, conducted by Owen Arwell Hughes. Incidentally, there's a musician from Leiston in Suffolk who plays with the BBC Concert Orchestra. He's the bass trombone player, and his name, Andrew Ross. So anybody from Leiston, maybe you recognise the name or you know the family. Anyhow, hope you enjoyed that. It wasn't recorded in the best conditions, really. The sound is a little bit mixed, but I thought you might enjoy the energy that it produces. Now, this next tune, I first heard this. I was probably about 9 or 10 years old, and I was in my parents' car coming back from Clacton. My father had an old Morris 10, dating from the mid-1930s, and the radio was not of the best, and we were just coming into Stoke-by-Nayland on the way from Walton or Clacton, probably Walton, I think, back to Sudbury, and I heard this tune. It was played as part of the 100 Best Tunes programme introduced by Alan Keith. It must have been a Sunday, yes, of course, with that. It's The Largo by Handel, and to sing it here, Sir Bryn Terfel-Jones.

Handel's Largo, sung by Bryn Terfel, accompanied by the Scottish Chamber Orchestra with Sir Charles McCarris conducting. When people play the piano, you'd expect for the music to have the most impact, you'd expect the player to be pounding away at the keys. But the opposite is the case with the next pianist we're going to listen to. We're going to hear Wilhelm Kempff with the Symphony Orchestra of Bavarian Radio, conducted by Bernard Klee, playing the second movement from Mozart's C major piano concerto number 21. And it's the quiet bits that have the most impact.

The second movement from Mozart's Piano Concerto No. 21 in C major, played by Wilhelm Kempf with the Symphony Orchestra of Bavarian Radio, conducted by Bernard Klee. When I was a pupil in high school back in the early 1960s, actually, I'm older than I thought. This is the version of Beethoven's Symphony No. 5 that I grew up on. And it's a very, very rousing performance given by almost a first-rate orchestra. That's the Columbia Symphony Orchestra from America, which was formed when the German conductor Bruno Walter went to live in America around that time. And he recorded, they formed this orchestra so he could perform all of the 9 symphonies, which they brought out first on LP. And some of them are now available on CD. I think this is something that will have you standing by your bed if you're in hospital here in Ipswich. Enjoy it.

The first movement from Beethoven's Symphony No. 5 in C minor, played by the Columbia Symphony Orchestra, conducted by Bruno Walter. If you know anything about playing brass instruments, and in particular the trumpet, I think you'll appreciate this next piece as being almost impossible to play. It was composed by Michael Haydn, the brother of the famous Austrian Joseph Haydn, younger brother actually, and we're going to hear the first movement from his trumpet concerto in D major, and you won't believe how high this goes. Even the great pianist Morris, the great trumpeter Morris Andre, has a little bit of difficulty with the very top note. He's accompanied on this record by the orchestra of the Franz Liszt of Budapest. It doesn't actually specify who the conductor was, so I guess it was directed by Morris Andre from the trumpet. Hope you enjoy this.

The first movement from the Trumpet Concerto in D major by Michael Haydn, accompanied by the Franz Liszt of Budapest Orchestra, I presume directed by the trumpeter, because it doesn't acknowledge a conductor at all on the CD cover. Towards the end of 1955, British Transport Films asked the English composer Vaughan Williams to write the music for a short documentary they were producing on the subject of Elizabethan England. I'm talking about Elizabeth I Tudor times. The idea of the film was to interest people in visiting those parts of England associated with the first Elizabethan age, such as the Shakespeare country and the various stately homes. And Vaughan Williams obliged, wrote his music, and the film was produced. And later on, the conductor, Muir Matheson, he was the head of music for the Rank organisation, I guess probably was involved in the performance of the film score. He took Vaughan Williams' score and he adapted it slightly to make a suite of three pieces, which are entitled Explorer, that's Sir Walter Raleigh, Poet, William Shakespeare, and Queen Elizabeth I, and it's Queen we're going to listen to today. It's played by the London Symphony Orchestra, and Andre Previn is going to conduct.

That was the third of the three portraits from the England of Elizabeth by Vaughan Williams, adapted by Muir Matheson and played for us by the London Symphony Orchestra, conducted by Andre Previn. And it was Muir Matheson, actually, who introduced me to that music. I was a member of the Suffolk Youth Orchestra in the late 60s, did a piano concerto with them in, I think it was 1970 or 1971, conducted by Matheson himself. And I still remember those days as if they were just a few weeks ago, because so long ago. Music by Dvorak now, Czech composer, whose hobby was going and watching the trains in his native country, Czechoslovakia. And from his Symphony No. 8, another piece that was I was introduced to by Muir Matheson, because we also played this in the Suffolk Orchestra. From this symphony, we're going to hear the finale. I was one of the trumpeters, but I played it nothing like you're going to hear it on this record, because we're going to hear the Berlin Philharmonic, and Raphael Kubelik is the conductor.

the finale from the Symphony No. 8 in G major by Dvorak, played there by the Berlin Philharmonic Orchestra with Raphael Kubelik conducting. Well, we're almost at the end of this hour of my classical favourites. My name is John Alderton, and I'm here on Hospital Radio Ipswich every week. And if you've enjoyed the programme and your stay in hospital is not going to be a long one, you can listen in at home if you have a computer, a tablet or a smartphone. All you have to do is to go to our website. It's all in lowercase writing, Ipswich. 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My name's John Alderton. Join me again another time. We're going to leave with the piece of music we actually started with today, part of the Symphony No. 4 in F major by William Boyce, who held the position Master of the King's Music. He lived between 1711 and 1779. And to play this for us, the Aradia Ensemble of Australia, conducted by Kevin Mallon.

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3: From the Sky News Centre at 3, there are warnings that plans for a new tourist tax in England could be hugely damaging to the sector. Regional mayors are to be given the power to impose an uncapped levy on both domestic and foreign visitors under government plans, but Alan Simpson from UK Hospitality says it's an unfair burden on the industry.
4: In simple terms, it's the fact that hospitality businesses are already paying the most tax in the economy. The average hospitality business pays 75% of its profits in tax. The average bank pays 35% to their profits and tax. So it's a tax on a tax.
3: The boss of Ryanair is calling for the head of air traffic control operator NATS to be fired after thousands of planes were grounded. Martin Rolfs apologised for Tuesday's technical fault, which saw hundreds of thousands of passengers face cancellations and delays. A court heard a British man was preparing to sabotage drone factories in Wiltshire on behalf of Russia. Joshua Camage allegedly researched four sites near Swindon and carried out reconnaissance. Donald Trump's been accused of trying to buy the midterms after he promised to give every American adult $5,000 if the Republicans win both houses. It's unclear how the estimated $1.35 trillion pledge would be funded. Michael Yackey, former advisor to Nancy Pelosi, says it shows how the president's feeling.
5: Really emblematic of how worried and a little bit how desperate Donald Trump is about the midterm elections. One of the latest polls that just came out by The Economist showed that the Republicans were turning the Democrats by 11 points, which is kind of in tsunami territory.
3: NHS prescriptions for drugs to treat ADHD are continuing to rise. New figures suggest there's been a 29% increase in the year to June compared to the same period a year ago. And Harry Styles has confirmed the extension of his Together Together tour. The singer's returning for three more nights at London's Wembley Stadium, plus dates in Dublin, Paris, Berlin and Madrid. That's the latest. I'm Tanya Snuggs.

0: Attention, everyone. The unpleasant noise you are about to hear coming from your radio is not a mistake. 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

I would like to welcome all Star patients and listeners on the internet. Welcome to Red River Rock 1959, with your Time Lord Marty Wilde music from the 50s, 60s, and new groups who work the circuit today. Rebel Rose, you heard there, the national anthem of rock and roll, Jack Scott, one of the early stars. Now we're going to have 409 Junior Brown and the Beach Boys.

A Big Hunk of Love. Elvis Presley got to number four in 1959. This is Ace of Hearts, The Matadors, 1963, on the Coldplex label, and this is Doo-Wop.

Ace of Hearts, The Matadors, 1963, on Complex label, and it was doo-wop. All-American Boy, Bobby Bear, 1958 he recorded, 1959 he also recorded again. Marty Wilde recorded for the Oh Boy shows in Great Britain. This is Bobby Bear, and this is All-American Boy.

0: 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Take this rifle, kid. Give me that guitar.
1: All American Boy there, Bobby Bear from 1958 / 1959. This is the Jets, and this is At the Hop.

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Now we're going to have BJ, the DJ, Stonewall Jackson from 1963.

Remember Then, Shanana. This is the ballad of teenage queen Jack Clemens, 1958, on the Sun label. Johnny Cash also had this, though, on record.

The Ballad of a Teenage Queen, Jack Lemmons. This is, believe me, the Royal Teens from 1959 on Capitol label.

Me the Royal Teens from 1959. This is Rock Around with Ollie V, Buddy Holly and the Crickets, 1956 on the Coral label.

0: very early Buddy Holly and the Crickets and Rock Around with Ollie V from 1956 on the Coral label. This is Baby Doll and this is Freddie Fingers Lee.
1: One more night, one more

Baby Doll, Freddie Fingers Lee. 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He was English as well. This is California Sun. This is Blackjack 59, I should say, 59. They tour a lot around Suffolk, Ipswich, a lot. So if you're out and about and you like the sound, try and go and see them.

California Sun by Blackjack 59, like I said, who tours all over Suffolk. This is Darling, and this is the Teen Cats.

one of the new groups on the scene, the Teen Cats, and Darling. This is Jerry Fuller, way back in 1959, and this is Betty, My Angel.

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Now going to have two from Ned Miller. First one is Dark Moon from 1957, and the next one is Magic Moon from 1961.

0: Dark Moon and Magic Moon by Ned Miller. This is the entry of the Gladiators, and this is Nero and the Gladiators from 1961.
1: Say there, Brutus man, like, here come the Gladiators.

Entry of the Gladiators, Nero and the Gladiators from 1961. Going to 1963, this is The Bachelors, and this is Far, Far Away.

That song did not enter the charts. It was recorded in 1963, but used in the Billy Fury 1965 film, I've Got a Horse.

Fireball, XL5, Don Spencer, 1962. Red River Rock 1959 has been running now for 1 hour. And I'd like to thank you for listening. My name is Marty Wilde, and I hope that you enjoyed going down memory lane. These songs you don't hear on the radio that much nowadays. 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Until I see you again, it's bye for me.

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3: From the Sky News Centre at 4. Some UK hospitality bosses have hit out at the Prime Minister's plans to give mayors in England the power to charge people a tourist tax. Industry leaders are concerned the move could lead to job losses. Tory leader Kemi Badenoch also doesn't think it's a good idea.
4: We are overtaxed, and right now we're not even getting the number of tourists that we used to get. They're going to so many other places. We need to create jobs and grow our economy. Business does that. Taxing does not create jobs, it reduces them.
3: That's the boss of Ryanair has been criticised for comments made about some other airlines.
5: They'll be overrun with the people abandoning Aer Lingus, Lufthansa, BA and others, desperate to get to Ryanair's low fares because they can't afford to fly with the high fare rapists around Europe. BA, Lufthansa and everybody's high fares, I'd happily offend them on a regular basis.
3: That's billionaire businessman Michael O'Leary, who made the remarks before the annual general meeting of the budget airline in Dublin this morning. Women's groups say his comments are completely inappropriate and trivialise sexual violence. A man and a woman have been arrested in London on suspicion of assisting Iran's Foreign Intelligence Service. They've been detained after properties were searched in the north of the city in June and yesterday. A former PE teacher has been found guilty of having sex with a 16-year-old pupil. A court heard Bronwyn James, who's 30, exploited her position at a school in Southampton and would slip vapes to the boy in his coursework. Volunteers and staff at the RNLI are being warned not to wear clothes with the charity's branding after some faced abuse from anti-migrant protesters. It follows recent demonstrations in Dover and Portsmouth. And the Spice Girls have announced the first ever complete collection of their singles to celebrate their upcoming 30th anniversary. The box set will include B-sides, previously unreleased recordings and brand new messages from each Spice Girl. That's the latest. I'm Tanya Snuggs.

Rolling back the years on the gentle breeze from Hospital Radio Ipswich. Frank Sinatra starting today. Let's face the music and dance.

James Taylor on The Gentle Breeze. It is our daily get-together at 4 on Hospital Radio Ipswich and across Aldeburgh Community Hospital and everywhere online, hri.org.uk. This is Patrick with Little 5. Hope you're having a decent day.

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1: Ketty Lester, Love Letters on the Gentle Breeze. 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

Wyona and her mum, Naomi, the Judds. 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

0: just the ticket for this time of day. The Carpenters, Close to You on the Gentle Breeze. 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

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And while we're playing some fantastic 60s oldies, 65, The Seekers, and A World of Our Own.

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Country favourite from Lone Star, Amazed. Here's a song written by Cyndi Lauper, borrowed by Eva Cassidy.

Eva Cassidy and her wonderful version of the Cyndi Lauper song, Time After Time, on the gentle breeze from Hospital Radio in Ipswich and the Aldborough Community Hospital, and absolutely everywhere, online, hri.org.uk. 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

0: Petite Fleur, Chris Barber's Jazz Bands. Jazz, my preferred listening on a Sunday through to Friday evening at 5. You know what I mean.
1: It has been proven that listening to jazz is both relaxing and therapeutic. I'm Mike Bug, and every evening I play an hour of jazz music, mixing New Orleans traditional jazz with modern cool jazz, big band music, and songs from the great jazz singers, both past and present. 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

Michael Jackson, Rock With You on the Gentle Breeze from Hospital Radio in Ipswich and Aldborough. And while we're playing 70s,

Elwyn Bishop fooled around and fell in love. 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Did you know more than 100 nationalities make up Team SNF? Yep, find out more about how they support international colleagues by following the Equality Moving Beyond Race Staff Network on Twitter at @embrace_esneft. 10 to 5, Marianne Faithfull and a 60s classic on The Gentle Breeze.

Here at Hospital Radio Ipswich, we have the best music collection in Suffolk. Who says that? I do. Who am I? Tim Ward. And you can join me 10 o'clock every weekday morning here on Hospital Radio Ipswich as I explore our music library to prove my point. The Library on Bedside Channel Radio, just after the 10 o'clock news.

My goodness me, is that the time already? I guess it must be. Gotta go. Make way for the news at 5 o'clock. Thanks very much indeed for your company. This is Patrick at Hospital Radio Ipswich and Aldbrough Community Hospital, leaving you with a snippet of Mozart's Symphony No. 40 from Waldo de las Rias.

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3: From the Sky News Centre at 5. Holidaymakers in England face the prospect of a new tax on overnight stays as part of plans to give mayors greater economic power in their regions. Hotel and tourism firms warn the levy could be hugely damaging. Edinburgh introduced its own visitor tax in July. Stephen Montgomery from the Scottish Hospitality Group says it has had a knock-on effect.
4: Less money to spend on our local cafes and our local shops that we have in our small towns and villages across Scotland. And we've heard so many people who said where they came, for example, for a Bon Jovi concert, which was here in Edinburgh, where the tourist tax actually put them off staying. They actually drove to Edinburgh instead of staying for the night.
3: Four people have been stabbed on Bromley High Street in southeast London. London's ambulance service says they've been taken to hospital after emergency services were called at 2 this afternoon. Police officers and soldiers have come together to pay their respects to PC Tom Clough, who was killed last month on the A66. The 38-year-old served in the British Army for 6 years before becoming a police officer. PC Clough was killed along with his colleague Matthew Blades and five other young men in the collision last month. A former PE teacher has been found guilty of having sex with a 16-year-old pupil. A court heard Bronwyn James, who's 30, exploited her position at a school in Southampton and would slip vapes to the boy in his coursework. Volunteers and staff at the RNLI are being warned not to wear clothes with the charity's branding after some faced abuse from anti-migrant protesters. It follows recent demonstrations in Dover and Portsmouth. And Harry Styles has confirmed the extension of his Together Together tour. The singer is returning for 3 more nights at London's Wembley Stadium, plus dates in Dublin, Paris, Berlin and Madrid. That's the latest. I'm Tanya Snuggs.

Yes, well, here we are for another eclectic mix of different jazz styles. We've got music from George Shearing, Nat King Cole, Kenny Ball, The Temperance Seven, and their songs from Jane Monheim, Bonnie Johnson, George Melly, Tony Bennett. Yeah, lots of great stuff tonight. And we're going to start with a piece by Chris Barber. This is Whistling Rufus.

Yes, a great start there from Chris Barber. Andre Previn, the man that Morecambe and Wise used to call Mr. Preview, as well as being a great composer and conductor of a number of symphony orchestras, he used to love his jazz, and he recorded a number of jazz albums with different singers. And we've played before on this programme his collaboration with Doris Day. This is from an album that he made with Dinah Shore. It's called Dinah Sings, Previn Plays, and the track I've chosen from it is It Had to Be You.

Dinah Shore, who had a string of about 80 hits between 1940 and 1960-odd. Despite the fact that when she started out, she failed auditions for Benny Goodman Orchestra and also the Jimmy and Tommy Dorsey Orchestras. Perseverance, that's what you need. That's what Dinah had. Frank Sinatra now, and from his album Basie Sinatra, here is I've Only Eyes for You.

Frank Sinatra with the great Count Basie Orchestra. And we're going to stay with big bands now and listen to George Shearing. George Shearing was a British composer born in Battersea, actually. He was just one of nine children, and he was born blind, really to working-class parents. I think his father used to deliver coal and his mother used to clean trains at night to keep their nine children in clothes and food. But George Shearing eventually went to a blind school and they taught him to play piano and, had a remarkable career. Worked with all the great big jazz stars of the era and, of course, people like Nat King Cole. This is a piece that he composed himself and played here with his own orchestra, Lullaby of Birdland.

Yes, a piece written by Jerome Kern and Oscar Hammerstein, The Folks Who Live on the Hill, sung there by the New York singer Jane Wanhai. A track now from George Melly. Yeah, I met George Melly once a long time ago at... it was in Colchester. I think he'd recently been in Colchester Hospital for some reason. I don't know the details, but I know my daughter works in.

0: George Melly. George Melly recorded that with the group the John Chilton's Fleet Warmers. And George Melly, of course, as well as being a great jazz singer, he was also the art critic for The Observer, I think it was. And he also used to do some comic strips. Fluke, I think that was his comic strip. Not sure what newspaper that was in, but remarkable career that man had.
1: 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Or are you a family carer who's the patient in the hospital?
2: You've got a friend in me. You've got a friend in me.
1: Suffolk Family Carers have dedicated family carer advisors that work from Ipswich Hospital, and they can help and support you throughout this difficult time by offering emotional and practical steps, as well as help guide you through hospital processes. They can signpost you as well to other organisations for further support and advice. If you'd like to find out more or have a chat, please call us on Ipswich 703 756. That's 01473 703 756.
2: You've got a friend in me. You've got a friend in me.
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Yes, that was Patrick Ead, our hospital radio chairman. They are giving you details about the family care support. You're listening to All That Jazz, and just to remind you, at 8 o'clock tonight, there'll be our request show, and you can leave a message on our answer phone.

704666, or left-hand handset, star button 800 if you're using the Hospedia equipment in the hospital. Leave a message on our answer phones what you'd like to hear, and we'll be delighted to play it for you between 8 o'clock and 10 o'clock tonight. So, yeah, just let us know who you are, what ward you're on, and what you'd like to hear. An instrumental piece now from Nat King Cole. This was one of the first pieces that was written by Burt Bacharach, and it's Once in a Blue Moon.

That King Cole showing off his piano skills there with his trio on Once in a Blue Moon. Molly Johnson is a Canadian singer born in Toronto. Here from an album that she made called Lucky is Mean to Me.

0: mean to me.
1: Yes, that was Canadian singer Molly Johnson, and we're going to have the British band leader now, Ray Gelato, called the Godfather of Swing. Performed for loads of people, including Richard Branson, Paul McCartney. He played for the Queen on a private gig, so he's a well-known man around the jazz circles, and done a lot of concerts at the Ronnie Scott's Club. Here is his version of Boulevard of Broken Dreams, Ray Gelato.

Yes, some fine trumpet playing there from Ray Galato. A song now from Katie Melua. Katie Melua, born in Georgia, in the Soviet Union, when it was part of the Soviet Union. There's a song that was written by Mike Batt, and it's one of those songs that once I hear it, I shall be singing it in my head for the rest of the day. But never mind. Here is Katie with The Closest Thing to Crazy.

The Temperance Seven were a group that were founded by the students at the Chelsea School of Art. They were formed back in 1955. Originally, I think that there was just three of them, and the group gradually expanded until there was nine of the people playing in the group. But they say they're known as the Temperance Seven, and here they are with Pasadena.

Yes, that's one of the hit pieces that DJs don't like, because they never know when it's actually going to finish. But, yeah, the Temperance Seven. The name was a subtle sort of subtle play on words. The number seven, of course, is one under the eight, and because there were nine of them, they were one over the eight, which is implied in Temperance. The Temperance Seven. Yeah. Okay, a track now from Tony Bennett and Dinah Clarl. This is from an album that they made together. The album was called Love Is Here to Stay, and from it, the track They Can't Take That Away From Me.

0: Two giants of jazz there, Tony Bennett and Dinah Krall, with a piece that was written by George Gershwin and Ira Gershwin.
1: 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Who says that? I do. Who am I? Tim Ward. And you can join me 10 o'clock every weekday morning here on Hospital Radio Ipswich as I explore our music library to prove my point. 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

Stacey Kent, with You're the Top from Cole Porter's Anything Goes, brings our programme to a close. I'll be back for more jazz same time tomorrow. Don't forget, 8 o'clock tonight, requests. 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From me, Mike, very good night to you. Bye for now.

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3: From the Sky News Centre at 6, police officers and army veterans were among those paying their respects at the funeral of a former colleague killed in the line of duty last month. PC Tom Clough was one of two police officers who died in a crash on the A66. Five young men were also killed. The impact is still being felt across the community.
4: The way the crime happened, I think, has really shook the whole area, probably the whole country as well.
5: Obviously, this is local to us, but everybody in the country has felt this. It's just simple and plain respect, which I think is lacking in this day and age.
4: It's such a tragic way that he died, you know, and he was just doing his job.
3: Four men have been stabbed after a fight on Bromley High Street in southeast London. Seven men have been arrested. Tourism firms say plans to give England's mayors the power to impose tourist taxes could be hugely damaging. Local leaders will decide how to spend the revenue raised as part of the Prime Minister's wider devolution agenda. The Princess of Wales made a surprise visit to Liverpool earlier in support of her husband's new suicide prevention campaign. Prince William's joined forces with a host of sporting stars to launch an online toolkit aimed at players and fans. The RNLI has advised its staff to choose carefully when to wear their uniform. It's after protests in Portsmouth and Dover saw some volunteers receive abuse about rescuing people from small boats in the Channel. Our reporter Molly Malone says the lifeboat charity is concerned about safety.
6: What followed then was footage showing some of those, describing some of those volunteers as traitors and accusing them of treason. So we've now seen the charity sort of adapt their security measures, saying that they're going to be upping security RNLI locations.
3: And England's cricketers have finished a rain-shortened day two of the third test, well on top against Pakistan. They lead the tourists by 268 runs at Edgbaston, who are on 52 for 2 in their second innings. That's the latest. I'm Tanya Snuggs.

What an absolute belter of a song. John Farnham kickstarting this hour of the 80s hits live on Hotspur Radio with me, Stu, and The Voice. 1 hour of great songs from the 1980s between 6 and 7 weekday evenings from Sunday to Friday. I'm not here on a Saturday. They give me the night off. But what a great way to start the show. We've got some great songs to play in the next few minutes, including a belter from a girl called Maria. Find out what I'm talking about in the next couple of minutes. Here on Stu's 80s Hits, Spotted Tyler now, and that total eclipse of the heart. Yeah.

A Total Eclipse of the Heart. What a great song. Bonnie Tyler on your radio. It's HRI, Hospital of Radio Ipswich, your bedside friend, playing songs for the wards between 6 and 7 this evening with Stu's 80s hits. 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It's hri.org.uk is the website address. 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

Hands up who thinks... Oh, sorry. Hands up who knows what that song reminds me of. You're probably thinking, no. It was Spitting Image back in the sort of mid-80s when Spitting Image did their very controversial programmes, but that involved stuff from the Queen and such like. I can hear different things in the background. I'm all by myself. Anyway, this is Stu's 80s Hits Live Around the Wards, and that was the brilliant Genesis on your radio. So in the next couple of minutes, I will be doing the movie quote for this half hour of the show. I'm doing a quote from a classic film from the 1980s, and all you got to do is give us a call, Star 800, if you know what the quote is. I've got some big songs coming up, and also I did say I was going to play a song by a girl called Maria. Well, it's Maria Vindel, and this is it, Body Rock on your bedside friend.

Maria Vindel and the brilliant sounds of Body Rock with your best old friend. Do love that song. This is Stu's 86 Around the Wards on a weekday evening between 6 and 7, and some great songs still to come. I tell you, we've got Matthew Wilder in the next couple of seconds here on Hospital Radio, but it's time for tonight's movie quote quiz. Here we go. What is some... No, it's not. Stewie... It's the, I'm looking at the brain teaser one. I've written it down twice. Right, hold on. Let's change the page over. It's the movie quote one. The brain teaser is coming up in just a tick. Here you go. This one's a bit longer, actually. Sorry, but I'm positive about the machine has shrunk our kids. That's the movie quote. Sorry, but I am positive about this, that the machine has shrunk our kids. What film was that from the 1980s? Find out what it is in the next 5 minutes here on Stu's 86.

What a great song. Kind of come to an abrupt end, but that was a brilliant sound of Nana and 99 Red Balloons on Your Bedside Friend. This is Stu, and I'm doing an 80s show, 1 hour of solid gold songs from that brilliant decade. And you're also doing the quote of the day. Sorry, but I'm positive about this. The machine has shrunk our kids' answer in the next couple of minutes, right after a little bit of... what should we play? Because I've got literally loads of great songs lined up. Right, I haven't heard this song for such a long while. Dexy's Midnight Runners.

Stexy's Midnight Runners and Come On Eileen on Stu's 80s Hits on Hospital Radio Ipswich, around the world at hri.org.uk, around the wards on Channel 1 and online at hri.org.uk and via your Android app at TuneIn Radio. So the movie quote was, "Sorry, but I'm positive that this machine has shrunk our kids," was a quote from Wayne Selesky when he said to his wife in the brilliant film Honey, I've Shrunk the Kids, played by the legendary Rick Moranis, who was the little fella who was in Ghostbusters as well. These were, because you think, if you ever watch any of these 80s films that he was in, and then all of a sudden, in the 90s, you don't see him. You haven't seen him on the screens ever since. But it's because I read somewhere the other day that when he got married to his wife, just after she had her children, she became very ill. And so he decided to bring up the children and took away a step back from celebrities. So, you know, pretty cool. What a man. This is Stu here on Hospital Radio. We're going to do the brain teaser in the next few minutes as well, and we're going to still play some brilliant song. We've got some Bananarama to play. We've also got some Foreigner, and we've got this person to play as well here on the radio. And a song from the album Push. Oh, it's all coming up. Right, this is Rhythm of the Night, Dibage. Push. Yep, Bros to play in the next couple of seconds as well.

from the wards. live on the wards as Stu's 80s hits with Dibage, a Rhythm of the Night here on Hospital Radio. What a great song as well. It's the home of the new breakfast show with Mark Healy, weekday mornings from 6 o'clock here on Hospital Radio, and the request show. I'll give you details on the request show later. It's on coming up in a couple of hours here on Hospital Radio. So these guys made a splash in 1988. The girls loved him, two brothers and a friend. This is their first song, When Will I Be Famous? This is Bross from the album Push on your Bedside Friend, Stu's 80s hits.

0: Cross and When Will I Be Famous? I'm not sure. I'm still waiting, to be fair. Stu here with the 80s hit. We are playing some really good songs. We have been on so far for, would you believe it, 40 minutes. That means we've got 20 minutes of the show still to go. If I said to you, are whites, what do you think I'm talking about? Find out in the next few minutes here on Hospital Radio.
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Jane Wildlin and Rush Hour from Stu's 80s Hits. This is Hospital Radio Ipswich, your bedside friend. What's going to do a brain teaser? But decided I'm going to, I'm still going to do one, but I can't find one that I like. The one I found I didn't like, so I'm just trying it. Okay, so here we go. This one, I can't remember if I've done this one or not, but what has ears but can't hear? What has ears but can't hear? That's tonight's brain teaser. I'll find out in the next few minutes. And R. White used to hear it. I'm a secret lemonade drinker. R. White's lemonade. I'm a secret lemonade drinker. Maybe I shouldn't sing. Anyway, another great song from the girl group that did rock the 80s. This is Bananarama and Love in the First Degree on the 80s.

Foreigner. And I Want to Know What Love Is. What a great song. This is Stu on the 80s hits, live around the wards from Hospital Radio. So coming up at 8 o'clock every evening of the week, and including Sunday and Saturday as well, is the Request Show, where you can have your songs on the airwaves every evening. All you got to do is, if you see our ward walkers out and about on the wards, you can ask them for a request. 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And they also, you can also find out via the nurses' station of 6666 and have you email your request in that way as well. 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Ask the nurses to do it for you. If you can't get to the phone, you can phone on the Ipswich number of 01473 704 666, and via the website as well. And the lastly thing before this last link, what has ears but can't hear, find out right after the Bangles.

The Bangles and Walk Like an Egyptian, Stu's 80s hits. So the answer to the brain teaser, what has ears but can't hear? An ear of corn was the brain teaser. An ear of corn. Basically, corn on the cob. That's it for me. Last song of this hour. I'll be back again weekday evenings from Sunday to Friday between 6 and 7. Remember, your request show is coming up later here. There's loads of great shows all day throughout your stay. This is Hospital Radio, the patient-led radio show, especially for you throughout your stay in the Ipswich Hospital. And I'm leaving you with Madonna and one of her biggest hits.

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3: From the Sky News Centre at 7, all 10 of Labour's metro mayors have admitted to capping any tourist tax imposed in their regions at 5%. The two reform mayors have indicated they won't introduce the levy, as some hotel and tourism firms in England warn it could be hugely damaging. Local Government Secretary Angela Rayner insists it will help businesses and local economies.
4: The Prime Minister has talked about areas feeling left behind and decline. This is opportunities for those areas to celebrate the tourism that comes to their areas, but then redirect that into their local area, into the infrastructure there, so that it really benefits local people.
3: Police officers and army veterans have paid their respects at the funeral of PC Tom Clough, who was killed in a head-on crash with a car being driven the wrong way down the A66 near Middlesbrough. PC Matthew Blades also died, along with five young men. Four men have been stabbed on Bromley High Street in southeast London. Seven others have been arrested. A former PE teacher has been convicted of having sexual relationships with three of her students at a school in Southampton. Bronwyn James, who's 30, has been found guilty of abusing two girls aged 13 and 14 and a 16-year-old boy. The RNLI has advised its staff to choose carefully when to wear their uniform. It's after protests in Portsmouth and Dover saw some volunteers receive abuse about rescuing people from small boats in the Channel. And 27 years since the Gruffalo first graced our bookshelves, the latest instalment is out today. Seven-year-old Sophia's been reading from the Gruffalo Granny.
5: Will she be just like me and you? Not exactly, the Gruffalo said. Her fur is grey and her prickles are red. She's very bright, she can read and write, and she has an enormous appetite.
3: The first book sold over 18 million copies worldwide. That's the latest. I'm Tanya Snuggs.
6: Thank you, Tanya. This is Derek Holman welcoming you to The Stretch.

a bit of a mighty announcement there. Barbara McNair, that was Baby A Go-Go. Right, today's show we'll be trying to outfox you as usual with our quick quiz. We should be looking at some people that we have classified as Suffolk heroes, playing a track or two from our featured artist of the day, and finally testing you to see if you really know your Suffolk. Okay. If on the other hand you want to cop out, just listen. Dennis Roussos. And he has a friend, it's called The Wind.

Now, I haven't really explained about the quick quiz, but there are no rules or regulations if you haven't come across it before. The only thing we ask is you don't demolish the hospital. That's forbidden. Otherwise, all's fair in love and war. That'll be along in a track or two's time. So if you want to sharpen the pencil or get the lipstick out or whatever, feel free. Right, the weather forecast for tonight: cloudy with outbreaks of rain moving eastwards, followed by showers in the evening. The showers will gradually ease by the morning. Minimum temperature 13 degrees C. The forecast for Friday, tomorrow: a cloudy start with isolated showers, then mostly dry day with the odd coastal shower possible. Feeling warm in the light winds, maximum temperature tomorrow 22 degrees C. And lastly, the outlook for Saturday to Monday: rain spreading late on Saturday. Cloudy with outbreaks of rain. Sunday cloudy on Monday with afternoon showers, heavy at times, and temperatures trending a little above the average. So all in all, could be worse, couldn't it? Let's have a look at Erasure, Blue Savannah. Oh, the screen's gone, bloke. We'll just have to listen in that case.

Ah, it's nice to hear that one again. Our featured artist for the evening is David Garrick, not the actor from the 18th and 17th century, but the one that did the pop tune. Philip Dorrell Corr, who was born in 1945, known professionally as David Garrick, was an English singer who was best known for his 1966 pop single, Dear Mrs. Appleby. As a teenager, Garrick sang in Liverpool choir, but became interested in opera and succeeded in obtaining a scholarship to train as an opera singer in Milan. He returned to Liverpool after 2 years, where he was frequently found at the famous Tavern Club, and once improvised an opera excerpt of Pagliacci, rendering him the surname the opera singer at the club. The Kinks manager Robert Wace invited Corr to come to London to record his first single. He picked the name, David Garrick, as a stage name after the famous 18th century actor and playwright. Garrick's first two singles, Go, released in 65, and One Little Smile, released in 65 also, were unsuccessful. In 1966, he released a cover of the Rolling Stones' Lady Jane, which had some airplay in the UK and reached number 28 on the charts. Well, we've flagged it up, I think. It's got to be Mrs. Appleby, isn't it?

evocative of the 60s, wasn't it? Just imagine those flared trousers. Whoa. Right, okay, it's time for the quick quiz where I ask six easy questions and hopefully you provide me with six easy answers. I've had a preview, sort of presenter's perks really on this one, and I must say they're not easy tonight. No way. Anyway, let's see how we can get on with it. I'm finding it difficult to pick out and read the questions, but I'm sure you'll succumb and get over these problems. So let's give it a go then with question one. In physics, what Greek letter represents the SI unit of electrical resistance? Told you they weren't that easy. Question two. In the 1980s television, how are Mike, Nell, Rick and Wyan collectively known? Wow. Question three. To date, what is the longest year, AD that is, when represented as Roman numerals? Question four. How are you doing with this lot? They're a bit tough, aren't they? Which astronaut was the first to hit a golf ball on the moon is question four. Following on that, we go to question five. Stellenbosch wine region can be found in which country? And lastly, question six. Under what name did Ant and Dec release Let's Get Ready to Rumble in 1994? Well, the first three are difficult, aren't they? Anyway, are you ready for this? Yeah. Floyd Kramer's up next. Less exerting, isn't it?

Well, I could do the stiff drinks before I answer these questions for you. Anyway, let's start with question one, shall we? In physics, what Greek letter represents the SI unit of electrical resistance? Or that is omega, the SI unit being the ohm. There we go. Hope that clarifies matters for you. Number two question was, in 1080s television, I think they mean 1980s, 1980s television, how are Mike, Neil, Rick and Wyan collectively known? Well, they were known as the Young Ones, apparently. I missed out on that, I'm afraid. Question three to date, what is the longest year AD when represented as Roman numerals? And the answer apparently is 1888. You can work that one. If you've got enough fingers, you can work that one out. Question four. Which astronaut was the first to hit a golf ball on the moon? That was Alan Shepard. Question five. The Stellenbosch wine region can be found in which country? That's South Africa. And lastly, question six. Under what name did Deck, I'm having trouble with this print. It's been through a photocopier 10 times, I think. Under what name did Anton Deck release Let's Get Ready to Rumble in 1994? Well, that was R&I Duncan, apparently. They masqueraded under that name. So who got 6 out of 6? Because if you did, I feel like doubling it for you. It was a major achievement to get that amount of score with those questions. As I expected, no hands have gone up, so we're we struggled a bit, did we? How about cutting our rods and listening to Swing Out Sister? It's much easier, isn't it?

Swing Out Sister there with Fooled by a Smile. I've been many a time fooled by a smile when you think about it. It happens to everybody as they pass through life. Now, a quick reminder that you can place some requests from 8 o'clock onwards this evening by sending a message to us via hri.org.uk, or, which is most probably much easier for you, on our app, HR Ipswich. And you've got plenty of time to download that. It's free of charge if you haven't already got it. Our Suffolk hero this evening is Zebedee Zones, a British radio presenter who hosts the weekend evening music show with Zeb Zones, believe it or not, on Classic FM. He was previously a newsreader and continuity announcer on the BBC Radio 4 and BBC Radio 4 Extra until 2022. Zeb launched Radio 4 on the 2nd of March 2002 as the first voice to be welcome viewers to the new channel. He subsequently appeared on BBC 4 as a regular presenter for the BBC Proms, interviewing star musicians and conductors. Across the BBC television, he has presented films for The Culture Show, Newsnight and Songs of Praise, made cameos in Sherlock and the League of Gentlemen, and competed in the 2019 Christmas special of University Challenge. So a versatile young man, Zeb Zones, born in Lowestoft. How about that? You can't get better than that. Well, you could play the Beach Boys. Tell you what, let's do it again.

We were all feeling very, very depressed this morning. You've all come in and you've cheered us all up, and it's absolutely brilliant. You do a wonderful job. I'd like to take this opportunity to say thanks very much for all that you do for all the patients in the hospital.

Longer than I bargained for, that one. Edwin Starr, Contact. Certainly did that for us. Now, you think you know Suffolk. This evening we're going to take a little visit to a little place, Rishangles. Rishangles is a small village in Silverwall Parish in mid-Suffolk. It's about 7 miles south of Ipswich, and its location being in mid-Suffolk, east of England, on the fringe of an area often referred to as High Suffolk. It was first recorded in 1086 in the Domesday Book as Rishangara, meaning brushwood slope. Its population is around about 80 people in recent local estimates, historically known for once having three churches, though only one Baptist church remains open today after the closure of the Methodist Church and St Margaret's Parish Church. These days it's best known as the village closest to Aspels, the famous vinegar and cider manufacturer. Well, it's almost a brewery, not quite. That's Rishangles for you. So you know Suffolk.

Are you suffering from insomnia, or perhaps you're a bit of a night owl? If the early hours are getting you down, there's a show that unashamedly promotes that feel-good factor. Music to make your feet tap, snippets to make you smile. Get rid of that restless feeling here on Hospital Radio Ipswich. Tune in to Derek Holman's Insomniac's Toolkit every morning at 5 a.m. sharp. 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

That's dear old Ronnie Lane there with Roll On Babe. Well, why not? Right, if you'd like a request played this evening, as mentioned earlier on, the best way of doing it at the present is to email us on hri.org.uk or get the link from our website. Or lastly, with the most modern method, I suppose, of communicating, HR Ipswich is our app buying code. So when I say buying, it's free of charge. Anyway, am I confusing myself? I think so. Why don't I mention you that more pieces of the Berlin Wall spread around the world than there are left in Berlin? And talk about being slothful. For 1.4 million years, there was no improvement in the design of stone hand axes. What have they got up to then? Change the tempo a bit, shall we, with Ray Conniff, For All We Know.

Well, you've most probably guessed that while the music's playing, I get up to a bit of mischief. And I've come across some interesting facts here. Lemon ants taste of lemon, would you believe? And lastly, you have taste receptors in your... That's where the sun never shines, apparently. Where are we going to next, Derek? Get away from trouble. Oh, we're off to listen to the Californians. What is Happy Baby?

Right, well, the last bits from the gruesome facts department are here. Scientists have performed brain surgery on cockroaches. Now, why on earth would you want to do that? Well, that's the question. What's the answer? The cufflinks, I think. With Tracy.

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2: From the Sky News Centre at 8. All 10 of Labour's metro mayors have committed to capping any tourist tax imposed in their regions at 5%. Some hospitality businesses have described the plans as a kick in the teeth. The move to allow England's mayors to set the levy has been proposed following similar schemes in Scotland and Wales. These people in Matlock Bath in Derbyshire, which is dependent on tourism, have mixed views.
3: It'll stop people from coming out, won't it? The cost of living's dear enough. Fuel, food, everything.
4: I wouldn't go on the principle of, again, you're being taxed on something what you shouldn't be taxed on.
5: You do it when you go abroad, so you may as well do it when you're at home because it's actually going towards
6: a local town.
5: Yeah, a local town.
2: A police officer killed on duty in a crash on Teesside last month has been described as funny, loyal, brave and kind at his funeral. Army veteran Tom Clough's coffin was draped in the Union flag and was flanked by soldiers in ceremonial dress. Four men have been stabbed on Bromley High Street in southeast London. Seven men arrested remain in custody. RNLI volunteers and staff have been warned not to wear their uniforms at certain times because of the abuse they're facing from anti-migrant demonstrators. The lifeboat charity has issued the advice after it was targeted during protests in Dover and Portsmouth. Vicky Slade is the Liberal Democrat MP for Mid Dorset and North Poole. She says some of the behaviour has been shameful.
7: These are the heroes that go out night and day, whatever the weather, and the staff that support them as well. You know, people who I know very well have been told, don't come to work, take your stickers out of your cars. People have had their car tyres slashed. I mean, this is beyond belief.
2: And Manchester United are making their return to the Champions League after almost 3 years out of Europe's top club competition. They're just getting underway against Azerbaijani title holders Sabah at Old Trafford in their opening league phase game. That's the latest. I'm Tanya Snuggs.

from 2002. One True Voice. And they were in the Rivals, the Pop Stars thingy on ITV. They got to number two in 2002 with that kind of double A-side, Sacred Trust and After You're Gone. I played that because Matthew Johnson from said One True Voice is 48 years old today, just a boy. How are you today? You're looking well, I must say. You're looking pretty good to me. Are you sure you should be in hospital? Okay, it's hidden, is it? All right then, just take the medicine and you'll be out in no time at all. And it's John Aubrey here with you for the next 2 hours on the Aubrey Festival. If you're listening in Canada, hello to you especially, although actually, where are you? They are behind you. No, you probably are listening in Canada. It's the afternoon, isn't it? That would be nice if you are, those people who know who I am. And if you're listening in Greece, hello to you in one of those unpronounced little islands. I know where you are. I know where you were today. Yes, and anyone else outside the UK and in the UK. Don't forget, you can send a request. You can do that via our website, hri.org.uk, hri.org.uk, and go to the Make a Request on the homepage there. Click that button, and it'll come through to me on my screen before my very eyes. As we do on a Thursday, we'll be going through people who were born on this day and what happened this day and things of no interest whatsoever on this day, all to do with September the 10th. So we've done Matthew Johnson, tick, 19, and he's 48 years old, 1985. 1964, which should make her 62. No, not that one. I decided that one was rubbish. No, 1957, which should make her, should actually make her 69. Carol Decker, the vocals with Tapao, and they had, Tapao had a big hit with China in Your Hand. In fact, number one in 1987.

0: Harold Decker from Tapao. 69 years old today. China in Your Hand got to number 4 in 1987. No, it didn't. Got to number 1 in 1987. The next follow-up one got to number 4. And apparently, it says here, Tapao took their name from a Vulcan elder of the same name in the sci-fi series Star Trek. Didn't know that. Every day's a school day. Oh, we're going to have some fun at the weekend. Oh, my word, on Saturday. It's the day when you get allowed to throw powder paint over people in Christchurch Park. I am so looking forward to that. Last year was great. So if you're in Ipswich and you're anywhere near Christchurch Park, come along and join in with our colour run, as we call it here. In fact, actually, let Nicole tell you all about it.
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Robert De Niro is waiting. Siobhan Fahey today is 68 years old from said group, and that got to number 3 in the UK in 1984. They also had 20 other UK top 40 singles, and the 1986 US number 1 single Venus, a cover of the Dutch rock band Shocking Blue. She was also a member, by the way, of Shakespeare's Sister, who had that big hit in 92, number 1 hit with Stay. More birthday people. Who do we have here? Pat Mustolotto, the drummer with the American band Mr. scored a number 4 hit in 1986 with Broken Wings. He's also worked with Al Jarreau, Pointer Sisters, Patti LaBelle, Kenny Loggins, and loads of others. Well, it's not that one, is it? It's not that one. It's this one.

After a slightly dodgy start, we got there. Broken Wings got to number four in 1986, and Pat Mastalato is the drummer there on that band, Mister. And he also worked with some big names, as I said earlier on. We've got a couple of requests, which is very nice. First of all, to Hugh in the Washbrook Ward. Hello, Hugh, and I hope that you're feeling comfortable, and thank you for your request. And you've asked for the Rachmaninoff Piano Concerto number 2, which we have right here, and it's 11 minutes long, so we'll do our best to give it a good going over. But Hugh, from us all here at Hospital Radio at Switch, I wish you all the very best.

Sergei Rachmaninoff, Piano Concerto No. 2 in C minor, the first movement, played there especially for Hugh in the Washbrook Ward. Get well soon, Hugh, and thank you for sending in the request of that lovely piece of music. A few bits further along, we'll find Jim in Washbrook Ward, and Jim, clearly a country fan, aren't we all? And some traditional country is what you'd like, country and western, really. And two of the greatest of all, I suppose, Dolly Parton and Johnny Cash. So one after another, especially for you, Jim. Get well soon from us all here at Hospital Radio at Switch.

That's for Jim in the Washbrook Ward. Jim, thank you for that request for some Dolly Parton and some Johnny Cash. Before that, get well soon, Jim. Also, a special hello to Hugh as well. Thank you both for your requests, and I hope you're out soon. But while you're in there, then please keep listening to us and send in a request if you're able. That's easier said than done, I do realise. But you can do that via our website if you have access to it. But either way, keep listening. That's what we're all about. Somebody else who keeps listening, who regularly listens, in fact, is our lovely Nancy. Thank you, as always, for your request, Nancy. Happy to play some Alan Jackson for you. Chattanoochee.

have that little piece on the end. That's right. That's especially for our lovely Nancy, one of our regular listeners here at Hospital Radio Switch. I hope you're well, Nancy. All is good here, I'm pleased to say. And, well, before we know, ask on the weekend, and I'll be throwing paint over people. And what could be nicer than throwing paint over people in our local park? Anyway, as always, Nancy, thank you for your support, and thank you for your loyal listenership. We'll crack on here with a few more birthday people. Barry Barlow, 77 today, best known as the drummer of Jethro Tull. Jethro Tull, of course, known for this, Living in the Past, Story of My Life.

Don Powell. No, Barry Barlow, the drummer with Jethro Tull, 77 today. Don Powell is 80 today. He was drummer with Slade. Gosh, Slade, which always comes out at Christmas, doesn't it? Slade did a lot of other stuff besides Christmas music, though, it should be said. 20 number one hits they had in the UK singles chart, and one of the most successful British groups of the 1970s, based on sales of singles.

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Jose Feliciano. Puerto Rican, of course, many people will call him Spanish, but he's not, he's Puerto Rican, and he had loads of international hits. So that got to number two, I think, in 1968. He was born blind, actually, as a result of congenital glaucoma. Not heard of that before, poor man. One last birthday person, 84 years old today. Danny Hutton, a singer with Three Dog Night. If you're a certain age, you'll remember them. In 1970, they got number three with Mama Told Me Not to Come.

Three Dog Night, Mama Told Me Not To Come. Danny Hutton, the singer there, 84 years old today. That track there got to number three back in 1970. On this day, 2007, Girls Aloud broke the record for the most consecutive top 10 hits in the UK singles chart by a female act. I'll see you after the news. Don't you dare go away.

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2: Sky News Centre at 9. England's 10 Labour mayors have promised to cap local tourist taxes at 5% of the price of the hotel when the measures are brought in. Some hospitality groups say the plans could lead to job losses and more expensive family holidays. Mayor of South Yorkshire, Oliver Coppard, thinks it's the right move for his area.
3: The principle of an overnight visitor levy that visitors to places like South Yorkshire would make a small contribution to the public services, the public realm that they enjoy whilst they're with us. It's a system that is in place in any number of other major European and American cities. I can't see why it wouldn't work here as well.
2: Reform UK says its two mayors won't be bringing in the extra levy. A mother's been charged with the murder of her 17-month-old daughter in Dudley 3 years ago. The child's grandmother's also accused of allowing her death and child cruelty. Police officers and army veterans have paid their respects at the funeral of PC Tom Clough. He was one of two officers killed in a head-on crash on the A66 last month, in which five young men also died. Seven men have been arrested after four men were stabbed in Bromley in southeast London this afternoon. One is in a critical condition after a serious fight broke out in a fast food chain. The RNLI is reviewing its security procedures after volunteers were targeted during anti-migrant protests in Dover and Portsmouth. The lifeboat charity is urging members to consider not to wear branded uniforms in some circumstances. Lib Dem MP Max Wilkinson says the protesters are attacking the wrong people.
4: The RNLI volunteers, they don't set government policy. They're people who go out and they save lives every day in a really selfless way. And what needs to happen now is to take the oxygen out of the debate and for us to start respecting the RNLI and the work that they do.
2: And Manchester United are enjoying their return to the Champions League so far. They're 3-0 up against Azerbaijani title holders Sabah heading into the second half of their opening game at Old Trafford. That's the latest. I'm Tanya Snuggs.

Welcome back, second half of the Opera Festival 20 years ago, 2006. Scissor Sisters at number one in the charts on this day, the 10th of September, and the American band's first UK number one. The song was co-written with Elton John, who also played the piano on that very song. On this day, the 10th of September in 1988, Phil Collins was at number one in the UK charts with A Groovy Kind of Love. And for those of you who know these things, it was taken from his film Buster. The song had been a number two hit for the Mindbenders in 1966. The song was written by Carol Bayasega when she was a 22-year-old school teacher, and Tony Wine, who was a 17-year-old high school student. Hang on. 22-year-old school teacher and a 17-year-old student making music together. Oh, yeah. You could do that in those days. You can't do it now, can you? Be locked up.

Phil Collins' Groovy Kind of Love, number one in the charts this day in 1988. 1970, going back now to 1970, September the 10th, Linda Anderson recorded Rose Garden at the Columbia Recording Studios in Nashville. Her version of Rose Garden remains one of the most successful country crossover recordings of all time, and that topped the charts for 5 weeks and was a major hit in Australia, Canada, New Zealand, Ireland, Norway, and of course the UK. Now, when I first got involved in Osborne Radius, which was a long time ago, but it wasn't 1970, it was in the mid-70s, this was still often requested here on Hospital Radio at Switch.

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the Supremes. Diana Ross and the Supremes, as it was then. And in 1966, they started a two-week run at number one on this day. And they Can't Hurry Love was their seventh number one, written, of course, by Motown's main production team, Holland, Dozier and Holland. Actually, it got to number three in the UK. In 1965, on this day, the Byrds begin recording Turn, Turn, Turn, written by American singer, songwriter, musician and social activist Pete Seeger. The song was originally released in 1962 as To Everything There Is a Season, and on the folk group The Limelighters album, some months later on Seeger's own album, Bitter and Sweet. So it was about knocking about a bit before it got to 65, when it then became a hit.

0: I like that. The Birds, Turn, Turn, Turn, from 1965. 1964, the Kinks' third single, You Really Got Me, came out at number one on this day in 64. It was the song of the Kinks' breakthrough hit, really, established them as one of the top British invasion acts in the United States. But before that, another reminder of what's happening here on Saturday in Christchurch Park, Ipswich. If you're able, please come along. It's great fun.
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The Kinks, you really got me. 1964, we're getting older here. 1963, the Daily Mirror, my dad was a Daily Mirror reader, the Daily Mirror published a two-page article about the Beatles, written by Donald Zeck. I remember that name, my dad reading that paper. Written by Donald Zeck. The feature is entitled Four Frenzied Little Lord Fauntleroys, who are only £5,000 a week. Zeck, who had attended a Beatles concert in Luton on September the 6th, then invited them to his home to complete the interview, referred to the Beatles as haircuts, as a Stone Age hairstyle. Oh dear. The article provided a major boost for their career. Yes, if you get a bit of criticism, that's just what you want, is to get on better.

Mav appeared to you that I wasn't ready for that track to finish. That's absolutely a slur. The Beatles and I'll Follow the Sun from 1964. What simply happened? Nothing to do with music today. 1224 on this day, the Franciscans, founded in 1209 by St. Francis of Assisi, first arrived in England. They're originally called Grey Friars because of their grey habits as in clothes, of course. And we have a Grey Friars area here in Ipswich for that very same reason. So they arrived in 1224. How about Sam Fender and Wild Grey Ocean?

Santana. Always starts off so well and always falls apart, I have to say. So I don't really pre-listen to that, as I do with everything here on a Thursday. I thought, give that about 3 minutes in, and then it'll start going all over the place. But a great track nonetheless. Santana's Shaman, that track came from. What else happened on the 10th of September? 1515, Thomas Wolsey, another local boy, was invested as a cardinal when Wolsey's failure to secure Henry VIII's annulment to Catherine of Aragon, it caused his downfall and arrest, and he was stripped of his government office and property, including Hampton Court. And quite a few other things happened to him, of course, you know about that. Here's Celine Dion and Lying Down, which I may have to do myself now.

Celine Dion and Lying Down. On this day, 1547, the Duke of Somerset led the English to victory over the Scots, quite right too, at the Battle of Pinkieclough. Honestly, P-I-N-K, Pinkieclough, in Musselburgh. It was the last full-scale military pitch battle confrontation between England and Scotland, and is seen as the first modern battle in the British Isles. Now, this next little thing is interesting. In 1891, Tudum Ra Ra Bum Dee, the most popular song in Victorian England in the 1980s, was written by former Canadian bandsman Henry J. Sayers. Sayers later admitted to copying an Austrian song after hearing the tune being played in a brothel. Well, I thought, oh, I'll play that. So I managed to find it here in the Hospital Radio Tunes Record Library, and so doing, as I do, always checked on my computer at home first, and it's the Black and White Minstrels, which I've watched a video of. It's extraordinary how far away we've moved from the days of Black and White Minstrels. It's quite unbelievable. Unfortunately, I couldn't play it here simply because it's on a medley of a gazillion Black and White Minstrel tracks on a Reader's Digest box set. So you just have to take it from me that that's what happened in 1891. In 1897, George Smith, a London cab driver, became the first person to be convicted for drunken driving. He was fined £1 in 1897. I wonder what that would be today. I'll tell you later. Here's Post Malone and Overdrive.

Post Malone and Overdrive. So what was a pound equivalent to in today's money? A pound in 1897 was £25.50. So poor old George got fined £25.50. Well, probably rightly so, actually, if he was drunk in charge of a cab. 1960, the 10th of September, a goalless draw between Blackpool and Bolton Wanderers became the first English league game to be shown live on TV. That was a bit of a disappointment, wasn't it? If so, they're building up all this thing about watch football live, and there were no goals. Here's Randy Travis. He's going to walk the line.

walk that line. On this day, 1963, American Express opened a credit card service in Britain, back in 63. And in 67, on this day, almost 100% of the voters of Gibraltar rejected Spanish rule in favour of retaining British sovereignty. Of course, why did they even ask them? Meantime, here's Olivia Rodrigo, favourite crime.

delicious. On this day in 1987, hypnotist Andrew Newton was permitted to perform on stage as Westminster Council lifted a 35-year ban on acts of that type. Doctors raised objections to lifting the ban, but he was not allowed to demonstrate regression on stage, that's to say, talking and hypnotise people back to their childhood. Here's Pink. A million dreams. Look at the time. It's not a child and the house washed.

That's Pink and A Million Dreams. Time for me to go. I'm going to leave you with Gordon Lightfoot and Sundown. Thanks for listening. We're with you through the night. Don't forget, and I'm back again next Thursday. We'll do the whole thing all over again. Think of us on Saturday chucking paint around. Night, night, sleep tight, mind the fleas, don't bite. And here's Gordon Lightfoot and Sundown. Appropriately, although it's already gone here, but it might not be with you. Night, night.

0: live in this hospital, serving patients and staff around the wards.
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2: From the Sky News Centre at 10. 10 of England's mayors have promised to cap the so-called tourist tax at 5% when the measures are brought in. The group of Labour regional leaders say they've listened to hospitality groups who are concerned the extra levy will lead to a decline in business. Reform UK says it won't introduce it, but Liverpool's mayor, Steve Rotherham, thinks it's a no-brainer.
3: For us, we would probably be able to raise about £18-20 million a year, which is a brand new funding stream for us. And we can do all sorts of wonderful things to improve the visitor economy and to attract even more people into our city region.
2: A mother's been charged with the murder of her toddler in Dudley 3 years ago. Fayza Hassan is also accused of 8 counts of wounding with intent and cruelty to another child. 4 men have been stabbed on Bromley High Street in southeast London. 7 others have been arrested. Police officers and army veterans have paid their respects at the funeral of a former colleague who was killed in a head-on car crash on the A66 near Middlesbrough. PC Tom Clough was killed alongside PC Matthew Blades. 5 young men in another vehicle also died. The impact is still being felt across the community.
4: The way the crime happened, I think, has really shook the whole area, probably the whole country as well.
5: Obviously, this is local to us, but everybody in the country has felt this. It's just simple and plain respect, which I think is lacking in this day and age.
4: It's such a tragic way that he died, you know, and he was just doing his job.
2: A former PE teacher has been found guilty of having sex with a 16-year-old pupil. Bronwyn James, who's 30, also previously admitted to charges in relation to sexual activity with 2 schoolgirls. And Manchester United have returned to the Champions League with a 4-0 win against Sabah. They eased a victory over the Azerbaijani title holders in their first game back in Europe's top club competition in almost 3 years. That's the latest. I'm Tanya Snuggs.

Welcome back to Night Moods with me, Rick Double, taking you up to the midnight hour with some unashamedly easy listening music. Like this. Recalling childhood memories of summers past with her family at Sorrento in Victoria, Australia. This is Tina Arena, Sweet Sorrento Moon.

Yeah, unless you knew she was Australian, you'd probably think it was all about Sorrento in Italy, but that's about Sorrento in Victoria, where Tina Arena grew up. What a great song that is. Do you know, I've just noticed that most of the next hour's songs are from female artists, quite by chance. And as I look down the list of what's coming up, I think you're going to enjoy the music. Now, here's a lady whose music I've really gotten to enjoy recently. American jazz singer Heather Rigdon, Heartbroken.

from her Wayfarer album, that's Nell Bryden, Westbourne Park. It's a really interesting double album featuring the same songs on each disc, but one of the discs is acoustic, and I really like the acoustic version of that particular track. Like Heather Rigdon, who I played a moment ago, I discovered Danish singer-songwriter Emily Schott while listening to some random music at home, and I thought, I like that. Isn't it great when you discover something new that makes you feel like that? I think Paul McCartney once said that one day we'll run out of tunes. Scary thought, but I think we're probably a long way off that yet. This is Emily Schott. The song's called Live to Learn.

Dixie Chicks as they were when they recorded the Stevie Nicks song Landslide. Some covers work, others don't. I think that is a great cover version. 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We're very fortunate on Hospital Radio Ipswich to have Mike Bugg, who presents a fantastic jazz programme between 5 and 6 in the afternoon every day other than Saturday. And it was on All That Jazz that he introduced me to Peter Sincotti, who burst onto the scene at 18 years old when he became the youngest artist ever to reach number one on the US Billboard jazz charts. His albums have been produced by 16-time Grammy winner Canadian David Foster, and he's collaborated with artists including Andrea Bocelli and David Guetta. I really like his music. Of course I do. That's why I'm sharing it with you. This is Peter Sincotti. Some Kind of Wonderful. I think you'll like this.

0: John Denver. Sunshine on my shoulders. Makes me happy, so the lyrics go. And that song makes me happy. What a great singer-songwriter he was. Always makes me think of my eldest daughter when I hear John Denver. He loved the Rocky Mountains and he wrote many songs about them. And when you stand in one of the bedrooms in my daughter's house in Calgary in Canada, you can see the Rockies. I've wanted to see them since I first learned about them in a geography lesson as a teenager. Funny how you remember things. And on a visit to our daughters, we stayed in Banff in the Rockies. Simply stunning. I generally present a program on a Sunday morning between 8 and 10, which in Calgary is between 1 and 3 a.m. And on a Saturday night, my daughter works in a restaurant and she often gets home late, and sometimes she listens to some of my show when she's in bed. And sometimes she falls asleep listening to Dad's voice, which pleases me enormously. And if you're enjoying this easy listening music here this evening and you fall asleep, I really don't mind.
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2: 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Isn't that just beautiful? It kind of tickles your earbuds, if there's such a thing, doesn't it? Absolutely scrummy.

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1: 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Music as it used to be, music as it should be.

Isn't that lovely, lovely, lovely? Tom Waits, I Hope That I Don't Fall In Love With You. Some years ago, an old friend put together a compilation CD for me. And, you know, the number of times I skipped past that one and I didn't realise how much I enjoyed it. That particular song was on there. Tom Waits, Hope That I Don't Fall In Love With You. He's a man who shares my sense of humour. He once said it was a choice between entertainment or a career in air conditioning and refrigeration. I think he made the right choice there. And he also said a gentleman is someone who can play the accordion but doesn't. Yep, that tickles my sense of humour. Before Tom, Donna Lewis, I Love You Always Forever. I played the Dixie Chicks earlier singing Landslide and said what a great cover it is. And you're brave, you're very brave to record a Paul Simon cover, but that's exactly what Annie Lennox did to great effect with this. Something so right.

fantastic, fantastic collaboration that was. Mark Knopfler, James Taylor, sailing to Philadelphia. Fancy some live music? This is Alison Krauss.

Yeah. Alison Krauss and the Union Station, Let Me Touch You for a While. That was live at the Louisville Palace in Louisville, Kentucky. Alison Krauss and the Union Station, Let Me Touch You for a While. Talking about collaborations a moment ago with Mark Knopfler and James Taylor, she collaborated with Robert Palmer, didn't she? And played some fabulous bluegrass music. And I saw Robert Palmer with a band called Saving Grace. They performed at the Region in Ipswich. And it's hard to explain what I saw. I didn't know any of the music. I didn't know what to expect. And I smiled for the entire show. It was absolutely stunning. It's bluegrass, it's country, it's folk, it's Americana. Remarkably talented musicians. Well, I hope you've enjoyed the music this evening here on Night Moods, Hospital Radio Ipswich, sharing the airwaves with Ipswich Community Radio every Thursday evening between 7 p.m. and midnight. Taking us up to the midnight news, our final song from founding member of the Eagles, Don Henley, End of the Innocence. Coming up after the news on HRI, Midnight Classics with John Alderson. I hope you have a good night's rest. Thanks again for your coming.

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3: From the Sky News Centre at 11, tourism firms say plans to give England's mayors the power to impose tourist taxes could be hugely damaging. Local leaders will decide how to spend the revenue raised as part of the Prime Minister's wider devolution agenda. Edinburgh introduced its own tourist tax in July. Stephen Montgomery from the Scottish Hospitality Group says it's had a knock-on impact.
4: Less money to spend on our local cafes and our local shops that we have in our small towns and villages across Scotland. And we've heard some many people who said where they came, for example, for a Bon Jovi concert, which was here in Edinburgh, where the tourist tax actually put them off staying. They actually drove to Edinburgh instead of staying for the night.
3: A mother's been charged with the murder of her 17-month-old daughter in Dudley in April 2023. The child's grandmother's also accused of allowing her death and child cruelty. Four men have been stabbed and seven arrested after a fight in southeast London. Emergency services were called to Bromley High Street shortly after 2 p.m. Ryanair boss Michael O'Leary's been criticised for comments in which he compared some other airlines to rapists. Rape Crisis England and Wales says the remarks are deeply insulting to survivors of sexual abuse. The Princess of Wales made a surprise visit to Liverpool earlier in support of her husband's new suicide prevention campaign. Prince William's joined forces with a host of sporting stars to launch an online toolkit aimed at grassroots players, professionals and fans. Speaking at Everton Football Club, he said suicide remains one of the greatest challenges facing our society.
5: Many people will have felt the impact of this personally. You will know families whose lives have been changed forever by loss. And today we remember them. And we recommit ourselves to doing everything we can to prevent more families from experiencing the pain.
3: The Samaritans can be contacted on 116 123. And Manchester United have won their first game back in the Champions League for almost 3 years. They eased to a 4-0 win against Sabah at Old Trafford. That's the latest. I'm Cam Hall.

welcome back to Night Moods with me, Rick Double, taking you up to the midnight hour with some unashamedly easy listening music. Like this. George Harrison's My Sweet Lord, the biggest selling single in the UK in 1971, and it reached the top spot again in January 2002 when it was released just a couple of months after he left us. What a lovely man he was.

Did you like that? Perhaps a name you don't know. It's American jazz singer Heather Rigdon. One or two other tracks coming up this evening from artists you may not have come across before, but it's good, don't you think, to listen to some new music amongst the tracks that you do know. After collaborating with Tears for Fears on their 1989 Seeds of Love album, Aletta Adams released one of my favourite albums, Circle of One, which featured this song, Woo.

Bread, Sweet Surrender, lovely song. I was introduced to Bread, I remember, by a friend when I was in sixth form. She liked Bread. She was smitten with James Taylor and Roger Daltrey and Queen drummer Roger Taylor. It's coming up to 50 years ago, isn't it funny the things that you remember? And before Bread, Danish singer-songwriter Emily Schiott, who I stumbled across when listening to some music at home. You can expect more from her and from Heather Rigdon on future Night Moods. 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I always keep an ear out for new music and often become aware of artists I've not heard of before from music my wife plays or links my daughters send to me saying, listen to this, you'll love it. And generally, I do. And my youngest daughter and I were fortunate enough to see a band we didn't know at the time, Nine Below Zero, when they visited St Clement's Arts Centre in Ipswich. It's a beautiful venue. And they performed a fantastic set featuring tracks from their acoustic album, Denmark. If you ever get the chance to go to see them, go to see them. And I'll be playing one of the songs they played on the night, Marvin Gaye's What's Going On. But first, one of those You'll Love It songs my youngest daughter sent my way from Jose Gonzalez. And in spite of the name, he's a Swedish indie folk singer, songwriter and guitarist. This is from his award-winning album, Vestiges and Claws. It's called Leaf Off the Cave. I love this. They said I would.

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1: 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Absolutely scrummy.
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1: What a fabulous expression, tickling your earbuds. 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I'm Rick Double. 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Now, if you, like me, were a fan of Wake Up to Wogan back in the day, you'll know this next song. It was a regular on the Togmeister's show. England Dan, John Ford Coley, Love Is the Answer.

What a song from the soundtrack of the film The Graduate, Simon and Garfunkel, Scarborough Fair. And what a soundtrack too. Sound of Silence, Mrs. Robinson, April Come She Will. Fabulous, fabulous, fabulous. And before Simon and Garfunkel, Celine Dion, Because You Loved Me. Here's a song by James Taylor for my friend who introduced me to Bread and James Taylor. This is Something in the Way She Moves.

I could play an entire hour of Night Moods just with Randy Crawford music. Isn't she wonderful? Randy Crawford, Almaz. Well, that's it. Taking us up to the Midnight News, our final song on Hospital Radio Ipswich this evening, in partnership from 7 till midnight with Ipswich Community Radio, the Eagles, Hotel California. Coming up after the news on Hospital Radio Ipswich, Midnight Classics with John Alderton. I hope you have a good night's rest, and thanks again for your company.

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3: From the Sky News Centre at midnight, all 10 of Labour's metro mayors have committed to capping any tourist tax imposed in their regions at 5%. The two reform mayors have indicated they won't introduce the levy, and some hotel and tourism firms in England warn it could be hugely damaging. Local Government Secretary Angela Rayner insists it will help businesses and local economies.
4: The Prime Minister has talked about areas feeling left behind and decline. This is opportunities for those areas to celebrate the tourism that comes to their areas, but then redirect that into their local area, into the infrastructure there, so that it really benefits local people.
3: A mother's been charged with the murder of her toddler in Dudley 3 years ago. Faiza Hassan is also accused of 8 counts of wounding with intent and cruelty to another child. 4 men have been stabbed on Bromley High Street in southeast London. 1 is in a critical condition, while 3 are receiving treatment for non-life-threatening injuries. Police say 7 men have been arrested. Police officers and army veterans have paid their respects at the funeral of a former colleague who was killed in a head-on car crash on the A66 near Middlesbrough. PC Tom Clough was killed alongside PC Matthew Blades. 5 young men in another vehicle also died. Manchester United eased to a 4-0 win against Sabah in their first game back in the Champions League for almost 3 years. Michael Carrick's side were 3-0 up by half-time of their opening league phase match at Old Trafford. The United boss says they did a professional job.
5: Good performance individually, collectively, or pretty much all the way through the game from start to finish. Boys that start, boys that came on the pitch, and clean sheet and some goals and some good exciting football. It was a good night all round, yeah.
3: And England cricketers have finished a rain-shortened day 2 of the third test well on top against Pakistan. They lead the tourists by 268 runs at Edgbaston, who are on 52 for 2 in their second innings. That's the latest. I'm Cam Hall.

Welcome to Midnight Classics. My name is John Alderton. I hope you'll stay with me for the next hour. I've chosen some nice soothing music for this midnight hour. We begin with music by Elgar. This is the third movement from his cello concerto in E minor with Jacqueline Dupre and Daniel Barenboim conducting the Chicago Symphony Orchestra.

Jacqueline Dupré was the soloist there in that third movement from Elgar's Cello Concerto in E minor. Daniel Barenboim was conducting the Chicago Symphony Orchestra. The Italian composer Tommaso Albanini lived between 1671 and 1751, and by far his most favourite composition is his Adagio, Albanini's Adagio, it's known as. But there's some dispute about whether he actually composed it or not. Certainly the version we're going to hear was made by Remo Giazzotto around the year 1910. So was it Giazzotto? Was it Albanini? I don't know. But enjoy the music, anyhow. Played for us by the Halle Orchestra, conducted by Maurice Handford.

Well, was that Tommaso Albanini, who lived between 1671 and 1750, or the musicologist Remo Giosotto, who lived around the year 1910 when he made this arrangement? Actually, what happened, the manuscript was found in a bombed-out library in Dresden, and Giosotti completed the arrangement we hear today, and apparently this contains as much of his own work as that of Albanini. Anyhow, I can tell you the organist was Ronald Frost, the violinist was Martin Milner, and the Halle Orchestra conducted by Maurice Handford. Music by Mozart follows, two movements from his final piano concerto. Not virtuoso stuff. In fact, the first of the ones we're going to hear could be played by anybody of grade 4 standard, and the finale, anybody of around grade 8. On this CD, the piano soloist is the German pianist Wilhelm Kempf, with the Berlin Philharmonic Orchestra, conducted by Ferdinand Leitner.

The second and third movements from Mozart's Piano Concerto No. 27 in B-flat major. The soloist was Wilhelm Kempf with the Berlin Philharmonic Orchestra, conducted by Ferdinand Leitner. Music by Rachmaninoff follows from his second symphony. Here is the third movement, played by the BBC National Orchestra of Wales, conducted by Tadaaki Otaka.

the third movement from Rachmaninoff's Second Symphony, played by the BBC National Orchestra of Wales, conducted by Tadaaki Otaka. We follow that with the very popular Canon by Johann Pachelbel, a composer who was born in 1653 and lived until 1706. The original version is for two violins, cello and harpsichord continuo. We're going to hear an arrangement of it by Max Seifert, and it's played for us by the Berlin Philharmonic Orchestra with Herbert von Karajan conducting.

music by Johann Pachelbel. That was his canon, played for us by the Berlin Philharmonic Orchestra with Herbert von Karajan conducting. Well, it's almost time for the news, and to take us up to news, here's a little bit more from Tommaso Albanini.

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3: From the Sky News Centre at 1, memorial services will be held in the UK to mark 25 years since the 9/11 attacks. Four passenger planes were hijacked by Al-Qaeda terrorists in America on this day in 2001. Two crashed into the Twin Towers of New York's World Trade Centre, where Tom Michaud, the CEO of KBW, lost 67 colleagues. He'd been delayed by his young son while getting ready for work.
4: He had never done it before. And he had never done it on a workday after that early in the morning. I put him back in his pajamas, put him in bed with my wife, and I missed my train, which meant that I was standing on the sidewalk and watched the events play out rather than being at my desk.
3: Some hospitality businesses have described plans to charge a tourist tax in England, similar to those allowed in Scotland and Wales, as a kick in the teeth. All 10 of Labour's metro mayors have committed to capping levies at 5%. A mother's been charged with the murder of her 17-month-old daughter in Dudley 3 years ago. The toddler's grandmother is also accused of allowing her death and child cruelty. Four men have been stabbed on Bromley High Street in southeast London. Police say seven men have been arrested and remain in custody. RNLI volunteers and staff have been warned not to wear their uniforms at certain times because of abuse they faced from anti-migrant demonstrators. The charity was targeted during protests in Dover and Portsmouth. That's angered the Lib Dems' Home Affairs spokesperson, Max Wilkinson.
5: The RNLI volunteers, they don't set government policy. They're people who go out and they save lives every day in a really selfless way. And what needs to happen now is to take the oxygen out of the debate and for us to start respecting the RNLI and the work that they do.
3: And Manchester United have returned to the Champions League with a 4-0 win against Sabah at Old Trafford. It was their first game back in Europe's top club competition in almost 3 years. That's the latest. I'm Cam Hall.